Port Harcourt. My name is Kedra Sopuchi Dominic. I listen to KFM because I know I'm a

0: Time check. What time is it?
1: 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It's 6 o'clock. The day's starting. So stretch, breathe, and drink some water.
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5: 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Wake up! Wake up!

As always, thank you, Lily, for helping us wake the rest of the world. Hey, bright and shiny morning, world. Bright and shiny morning to you. Wherever you are in this big, big world, it's good to have you here. It's a grand new day. Guess what? It's Thursday, June 11th. I'm excited. Not just because it's a new day, it's also the start of the World Cup 2026, everybody. Oh, yeah, the rain came to announce that, it's a new era today. It's a new era starting today, which is amazing, right? Cool stuff. Well, the World Cup starts today in three countries hosting Mexico, America, that's the United States of America. Which other country? Canada, too. Oh, yeah. Awesome. I'll tell you more about it as we go on the show, but welcome aboard. This is the Morning Bell. I'm Agent Echo, your radio superhero. Hope you're well this morning. Hope you had a starry night. Yeah? Was it good? Was it really nice? Cool stuff. Well. I'm guessing the rain helped us to snooze even better, didn't it? I'm sure it did. But hope it was good, though. Hope it was better than mine, because I think I still need to snooze a little bit, you know, like... But no, I have to be here, though. Because the time now says it's 2 minutes past six. Tomorrow is a public holiday, so if you have plans to snooze, you can always postpone that to tomorrow. Because today, I guess, is the final working day of the week. And then tomorrow, we can rest. Right, cool stuff. In the meantime, though, coming up on the show this morning, this first hour, as you know, is the roll call! Yeah! Hi, Roosty. I didn't see you there. You're good, right? Oh, yeah, you are. Cool stuff. Roosty would help us to wake us up this morning. And, well, as you know the routine, you let me know what time you got up this morning. Get your names on our sparkly register today. What time you got up and answer the question of the day. Today we're looking at the World Cup. I know, some people say, I really don't do World Cup. I really don't like football thing. Well, we're going to find a way around it. Also, I mean, it's not just football, you know. People are coming together. Families are coming together. People are traveling, seeing new things, experiencing new cultures. Not just one. A number of cultures. I mean, three countries. Can you imagine? That's amazing. Yeah, it is. So, lots to talk about today. In fact, for the next 1 month, because the World Cup would last for about a month. So, plenty of footballing activities. I'm sure our superstar daddies will be so happy. Yeah, I mean, something to get your minds off a couple of things. Speaking of which, next week, International Men's Week. Whoa, we've got something special for you for the entire week. I mean, the ladies had theirs last year, even though another's coming later this year. But yeah, I remember that time. It was so much fun. And somehow, the boys and the men felt like, these guys are just sidelining us. Well, this time around, starting next week, it'll be our time, you know. Our time. Yeah. All right, so let's get back to the music. And if you haven't said your prayers yet, well, this is an opportunity for you to do that. And we'll do the information soon. And then, the sparkling register will be open. For now, though, the theme song for the World Cup 2026, Shakira, Burna Boy.

0: Hey, awesome. I like that. Have you ever wondered what the meaning of die-die is? Oh, well, I'll tell you. Oh, well, die-die. It means a couple of things. Depends on the context, eh? But then, I guess in this context, World Cup, right? So die-die means come on or let's go. And I wonder what language that... Oh, that's Italian too, which is amazing. Nice. Right. Shakira, the Colombian singer. And of course, Burna Boy, our very own Pitakura Boy, right? On the World Cup theme song, the official one. All right, that's amazing. And now that brings me to the question of the day. By the way, before I throw that in, hope you're well this morning. Well, bright and shiny morning. Roosty says hi. Hi, Roosty. Yeah, he's good. Yeah. Says that, wake up. Come on. That's his own style. Thank you, Roosty. Well. Welcome aboard. This is the Morning Bell. I am Agent Echo, your radio superhero, and I see the lines are buzzing. We'll get to that very soon, because, you know, the Sparkly Register is officially open. But then also, here's the question of the day. So when you're calling and get your names on the register, you can also throw in your answer to the question. And the question today is, you know, there are so many people who are performing. I mean, so many amazing celebrities. But since today's Thursday, and you know how we do it on Thursdays here, on the Morning Bell, later at 8. Ho, sing a song, PH. So, if you were to add one more artist to perform in the World Cup opening ceremony, which is happening today and tomorrow, who would you add to the list? I mean, so far, I don't think there is... Oh, there are some Africans. I think Tyler is also one of those people, one of the Africans performing. At the opening ceremony, in fact, tomorrow in the US of A. Rema is also there, Katy Perry, Lissa, and a couple of others. But who would you throw in? You know, who would you add? What name would you suggest to be part of the opening ceremony of the FIFA World Cup 2026? That's the question of the day, so let me know. You can throw in yourself as well. You can be mischievous like that. Yeah, that'd be nice. All right, so here are my numbers. 0201-226-3352 or 0801-226-3353. Try the new number too. 0908-437-0000. Hey you, bright and shiny morning. Are you there?
1: Yes, I am.
0: Yes, you are. Is that Fame?
1: What?
0: Is that Famous?
1: My name.
0: What's your shiny name? What's your shiny name, shiny star?
1: It's Emmanuel.
0: Oh, okay. Hi, Emmanuel. I love the energy this morning. You were pumped up. What time did you get up this morning?
1: By 4:01.
0: Whoa, that's pretty early. What's happening today? You go to school? Do you have an exam?
1: Nope.
0: Okay, just early birdie. Cool stuff. So, Emmanuel.
1: But how are you?
0: I'm great, Emmanuel. I'm better. Yeah, I'm better today. I was better yesterday, but I'm better than yesterday today. So, yeah, thank you for asking, Emmanuel. You're such... You have such a big heart. Thank you. How are you, though? Hope you're well. Hope you had a starry night, too.
1: More than a starry night.
0: More than a starry night? Whoa. Was it the weather that made it so cool for you?
1: Yes, because we're sitting under the rain.
0: No way. You were drenched in the rain yesterday?
1: Yes.
0: Why? Where did you go?
1: I was just in the house of looking at the rain and so I just intended to...
0: You're bringing back memories. So you went to play under the rain. Whoa, Emmanuel. Well. Better be careful. I mean, lightning and thunderstorm everywhere, but other than that, it's fun. I know it's fun. It is fun. But that's cool. Hope you enjoyed yourself, though.
1: Yes, I very well.
0: Good. So, Emmanuel, are you interested in the World Cup? Do you watch football?
1: No, but I'm not part of the World Cup. I don't really watch football.
0: Oh, well, this is the season for it. Whether you're interested or not, I mean, the world is watching and we have to watch too. But anyway, I have a question for you. Because today's Thursday and we're all about music and performance today, I want you to nominate any artist in this big world that you'd like to be a part of the opening ceremony in the World Cup to perform. Who are you picking?
1: Hello?
0: Yeah, who are you picking? Oh no, Emmanuel! Oh, I suspected that line. It wasn't so strong, but anyway, Emmanuel, You're on the register this morning. You can call back and let me know your choice, though. You know how we have a new twist to the sparkly register and the shiny start of the day? That now, the first caller, the first person to get your names on it, becomes the shiny start of the day. Well, I guess we've got one. We'll make the big announcement when we reel out all the names soon, so stay here. Hey, bright and shiny morning to you.
2: Good morning.
0: Hey, you, bright and shiny morning. Who's the shiny star there? It's Brian.
2: Yeah, Brian calling, yeah.
0: Welcome, welcome, welcome, Brian. Hope you had a starry night.
2: Yeah, man.
0: I did too. Hope you did not also run in the rain yesterday. Cool stuff. You don't sound like you like that kind of fun, but it's okay. So, Brian, what time did you get up this morning? What time did you get up this morning?
2: 4:00 on the dot.
0: Whoa, 4 on the dot. Oh, you sound like you have plans for today already. Tell me what you plan for today.
2: What did you say?
0: What are you planning for today?
2: Planning to go to school.
0: Okay.
2: Just one or two.
0: I know, one or two things. Nice. Oh, so, Ryan, are you excited that the World Cup starts today?
2: Definitely.
0: Oh, nice. We've got a football fan here. So, what country are you supporting? What country are you supporting for the World Cup?
2: Come again.
0: What country, what team are you supporting this World Cup?
2: Okay, what country am I supporting?
0: Yeah.
2: Hello?
0: Can you hear me?
2: I can hear you now, yeah. Can you hear
0: me? So I asked you first if you are excited about the World Cup. Are you?
2: I would say... Mr. Skills.
0: Oh, yes, isn't it?
2: You understand?

0: interesting question for you, which is, if you were to, you know, suggest an artist to perform in the opening ceremony today, tomorrow, and the day after, who would you suggest? Hey, you! Bright and shiny morning to you!
1: Bright and shiny morning!
0: Hey, bright and shiny, shiny morning! Is that low? Low?
1: Yeah,
0: it is. Hey, you smiling this morning. That's so nice. I mean, hope you had a starry night. I did too. What time did you get up this morning? The usual?
1: Yes.
0: Nice. 5:15 it is. So tell me, Lolo, who would you suggest to perform in the opening ceremony to add to the list?
1: I would choose Jungkook and V with Rema.
0: Whoa! Well, Rema's already there, but Jungkook and V, that's good. That's really good. Nice. I mean, I like that choice. Really cool. It'll make the people even happier, because those guys, with V, you know V is a rapper, right?
1: Yeah.
0: Right. Good. This Korean flows. It'd be really cool. All right. Thank you very much, Lolo. Let's speak to So-So, if she's there. Hey, So-So. Bright and shiny morning.
2: Hello, bright and shiny morning.
0: Hey, you. Bright and shiny morning. Starry night.
2: Yes, I did. And you?
0: Me too. What time did you get up? Usual?
2: Yes, 5:15.
0: 5:15 it is. So, what about you? Who are you suggesting to add to the list?
2: I'm suggesting Felix, Lisa, and I'll add Taylor Swift.
0: Well, you know, of all the three names you just mentioned, I know two. I know Lisa, and I know Taylor Swift. What was the first name you said?
2: Felix from Stray Kids.
0: Was it the guy that has the big voice?
2: Yes.
0: Oh, whoa, that's a good choice. That's a really good choice. Nice one. Cool stuff. And he's a rapper too. And he sings well as well. Yo, that's good. Really good. Well, thank you very much, So-So. Is Mommy around today?
3: Hello, bright and shiny morning.
0: Hey, Superstar Mommy, bright and shiny morning. I missed you yesterday. Said you were still getting ready.
3: I missed you too. I'm feeling under the weather.
0: Oh, well, you know, this weather now, we have to be extra careful, you know, protect ourselves, because this nonsense rain everywhere. But it's okay. I mean, some people love it, so, well, what can we do? I hope you had a starry night.
3: That's right. You hope you're better, too.
0: Well, yeah, I'm getting better. I'm sure by Monday, all this... If you can listen closely, you hear some... It'll clear soon. I hear a baby's voice there. Is that your lastie?
4: Yes, yes.
0: Oh, wow. How old... How is it a boy or a girl?
3: Girl.
0: A girl. Whoa. Superstar Mommy. Three baby girls? Whoa.
3: Yes.
0: It's the opposite of my Superstar Mommy, because we're all three boys. So now, this is three girls. Ah, this is so cool. I love this. What's your shiny baby's name?
2: My son.
0: How old?
3: He's two.
0: Two. What did you say the name is?
3: Ibilate.
0: Ibilate. Ah, such beautiful names. Well... Ibilate, very soon we need to start talking, just like Divine. Eh? We'll start registering our names. All cool. So, Superstar Mommy, 4:30 as well.
3: Yes, 4:30.
0: Nice. So, tell me. I know that you always give me the best answer. So, what artists are we suggesting today?
3: I'll go for
0: Flavor. You are Superstar Mommy Nance on the same page. You know, funny thing is, I knew you were going to go for Flavor. I knew you were going to Flavor.
3: Sorry.
0: Well, cool stuff. Well, thank you very much, Superstar Mommy. And
3: one more thing. Happy birthday to Mommy Michelle.
0: Oh, yeah, yesterday. Yeah, indeed. Happy birthday to Superstar Mommy Michi. The love is still here. Well, thank you very much, guys. Have a bright and shiny day. All right, So-So and Lolo, bye-bye. And, of course, our shiny, shiny star. Oh, can't wait to start getting their name, her name, on our Sparkly Register, too. 6:33 this beautiful morning. Hope you were well. Hey, you want to know what the weather is, what the weather has in store for us today? I'll tell you soon. But let's first get to the word of the day. And that is greeting. Yeah, greeting. What does that mean? Because I see that a lot of you don't do that no more. So what does greeting mean? Well, greeting means a friendly word or a smile or a wave or an action that you see

0: that you use to say hello or welcome someone. Greetings help us to show kindness and respect, make people feel welcome, start conversations, and build friendships, you know? The common greetings here, you know, in this part of the world is good morning, or good afternoon, or good evening, or hello, or hi. And it doesn't take anything from you. Remember why we do this? Again, I'll go through those. Number one, it helps us to show kindness and respect. And that's a good thing, isn't it? Good. Here's another reason why we do it. To make people feel welcome. Especially when somebody, you just see the person for the first time, the person is pretty new. What do? You make the person feel welcome and comfortable. Because you'd love that to be you too, right? If you go somewhere new, you like the people there to welcome you by saying hi or saying hello or maybe just even smiling or waving at you or making an action that suggests that you're welcome, right? And it also helps build friendships too. And you know the thing about friendships? You never know what friend or friendship that would, you know, help your life. So you have to try something. And the opener is a greeting. Here's a quote for you. A friendly greeting can brighten someone's whole day. Here's another one. Every greeting is a chance to spread kindness to the world and to that person. So make sure you greet people today and the day after and the days after. Okay? It's a nice thing to do. All right? But if you've got any quote for me with the word greeting, please let me know. You know how we like to spread the word here, learn, and inspire ourselves. So if you've got any word, rather any quote with the word greeting, you can shoot me an SMS on WhatsApp, the number 0904-9565-728. You can also send an SMS to that number. That works too. All right, 634. No, 635. Whoa, this time is truly flying this morning. If you haven't got your names on the register yet, what are you waiting for? Get your names on. Who's the shiny star calling now? Hey, you. Bright and shiny morning. Bright and shiny morning. Oh, I love the smile. Who's the shiny, shiny star?
1: It's Hope.
0: It's Hope. Hey, Hope. Good to have you here. Hope you had a starry night.
1: Yes, I did.
0: Good to know. Well, you sound like you just got up.
1: Yeah, I got up some hours ago.
0: Oh, what time then? 5:30. Whoa, that's over an hour ago. Oh, that's cool. But are you lying down?
1: No.
0: Okay. All right. Okay. Your voice is confusing me. But what I cannot get confused about is your smile, though. It's so nice. Oh, are you a boy or a girl?
1: A girl.
0: You're a girl. You know, the first Hope I ever known. Really? Whoa! Ah, I knew there was something familiar about you. Cool stuff. Well, nice to hear from you, Hope. And hopefully next time we have something that we have to do together. I hope I see you again, you know? Nice. Now, Hope, tell me, if you were to suggest an artist to perform in the opening ceremony of the World Cup that starts today and tomorrow and the day after, who would you choose? Whoa, that's a very good combo. Iris Star, giving us the swag and the girly ways. And then, of course, Olamide Bado. That'd be nice. That'd be really cool. I like that choice. That's really nice. Well done, Hope. Wait, are those your favorite artists? Iris. And Remar. Cool. Remar is performing, by the way. She's performing tomorrow in the USFA. It'd be fun. Well, thank you very much, Hope. Do you watch football?
1: Yes.
0: So, who are you supporting in this World Cup?
1: I support Nigeria.
0: Well. It'd be nice, but then Nigeria is not in the World Cup. Yeah, we're not there. But there are other African countries, like I think Ghana is there. Who else? Morocco? And a couple others. Egypt too, I hear. But anyway, it's all good. Well, thank you very much. Hope, have a bright and shiny day.
1: Bye.
0: All right, boop, boop, boop, boop, bye. 6:38. We're going back to the music. Hey, but don't forget though, the register is not closed until 7. or at least before 7. So, feel free to get your names on it. You can send a text to as well. You can send those texts to WhatsApp, the number 0904-9565-728. I get more names on the register. But after Cella, Loyo, stay here!

0: Why is it complicated? Well, one thing for sure is our love here is not complicated. 6:30, 6:43 on the clock this morning. Hey, you. Welcome aboard. It's the morning bell. I'm Agent Echo, your radio superhero, giving you the power start that you need for your day. Okay. We're getting names on our Spark League register this morning. I've got a couple of names and amazing suggestions to add to the list of performers in the opening ceremony of the World Cup that starts today. Tomorrow, the USA, they'll be doing an opening ceremony. Today, artists like, let's check the list that we have for the performing artists today. Where are they? Oh, so today, the opening ceremony will be happening in Mexico. And artists like Alejandro Fernandez, I don't know who that is, but yeah, performing. Who else? Belinda performing, Danny Ocean performing, J Balvin performing, oh, I know that one, Leela performing, who else? Well, that's pretty much it. But then tomorrow, the names more familiar, names like Anita, awesome, Future, nice, Katy Perry too, whoa, it's been a while, Lisa, that's good, Remmer is performing tomorrow, and Tyler too. And then the day after, June 12th, that would be, Michael Bublé in Canada performing alongside Alanis Morissette. I don't know who that is, but yeah, great, cool stuff. Who are you suggesting to add to the list, the growing list of artists to perform in the opening ceremony? It doesn't matter what day, just add the artist. I've got some messages to go through, so let's start with the one on WhatsApp. And this one says, "Bright and shiny morning, Agent Echo. Bright and shiny morning to you, my superhero." Really? Haha. You blessed. Blessed. Thank you very much. Blessed says, "It's blessed, and I woke up at 5:30. Whoa, 5:30. That's pretty early. 30 minutes before the top of the hour. That's good. Blessed also says, "I would suggest Ariana Grande." Whoa. By the way, she's currently on tour, European tour here, and she's smashing it, really doing great for herself. That's amazing. Anyway, you say that you add Ariana Grande with you too. Whoa, Blessed! I never knew you could sing and perform. Well, Blessed. Before you hurry up to school, please can you send a voice note doing your song too? Maybe one of Ariana's, or the one you wrote, or any artist of your choice, as long as it's a clean song, you know, and then we'll feature you, just past 8 today. And that goes for everyone, too, because the singer sung PH today! And me too! Whoa, this list is growing! Blessed is adding Ariana Grande, himself, and me. You don't want to mess with my performance, no. You don't want to mess with my performance. Well, once my voice is clear, I'll do that. Anyway, you're saying that you're missing Superstar Iso. Oh. Well, she misses you too. But she'll be here tomorrow for sure. Today, she's resting today, actually. Today's her day off. But tomorrow, she'll be definitely here. Fingers crossed, okay? Well, thank you, Blessed. I appreciate you for this text. Now, let's see the SMS portal. Happy, I see you texting. Oh, I'll get to your texting. But then, let's see who is texting on SMS. Where are you? Hold on. Just a few seconds to get this one on. Where are you? Oh, found it. So this one says, "Good morning. My name is Perfect. I woke up at 5:22. Hi, you, Perfect. I will choose Kiz Daniel. I'm excited about the World Cup, especially the late night. I know. Would you be up at night watching? Anyway, you said, I will be supporting Spain since you people don't want to go." It's not like we didn't want to go. It's just that, you know, we didn't play as well as we should have. So, that happened. But anyway, Spain is a good team. Spain is a good team for sure. Thank you very much, Perfect, for getting your name, on the sparkly register. Who else is texting in? My nemesis is Testimony. Anyway, Testimony says, "Good morning, Agent Echo. I woke up at 5:20. The artists that should be there are me, ooh, okay, Huntrix, nice, Sia, nice, and Alan Walker, great. Then some additions of Timber and Saliba." Here he goes. "Since Arsenal have never played a World Cup at club level, your country is not going for the World Cup. It's not your country, too. It's not your country. Oh, your country is Spain. That's a lie. Look at you." Anyway, my Spanish name is Carlos Garcia. You know what? testimony. I'm going to take your Spanish name down. From now on, you're Carlos Garcia. By the way, it's a very nice name. Testimony from Ahoda. And you say you remain the International Minister of Peace. That's not true. And who else is texting me? Oh, it's Liema. My name is Liema, and I woke up at 4 o'clock, and I'll add Omelette. Good choice. Justin Bieber, nice. And Kristen Perry. Whoa, that's good. And you want me to play 1,000 Years for You, and you're about to go to school. And you also added the password, I love Kids FM. Well, we love you just right back. Madalisa says, bright and shiny morning to you, Agent Echo. Hope you had a starry night. Yes, my dear, I did. And you did too. That's awesome. You woke up at 4:30? Whoa, that's early. And then you say, hope Superstar ISO is good. Yeah, she's great. She's just resting, you know. Well, I would suggest Faith and Iris Star to the list. Thank you. Adonis is texting. And the quote with the word of the day greeting is, greetings make two other persons' attention known to each other, right? That is a fact. Thank you very much, Adonis. Appreciate you for your text and your messages. Awesome. Happiness on WhatsApp says, right in Friday morning, I woke up at 4:30. For me, Blackpink and Christina Perry. Ah, oh, cool stuff, Blackpink. I mean, you can take every other artist in the world, but don't touch Blackpink when it comes to happiness. If not, people will fight. People will just wrestle. Because happiness doesn't play with Blackpink at all. And I see why. I mean, you're an amazing K-pop group. Really amazing. All right, 10 minutes to the top of the hour. I'm seeing your messages. Oh, I've seen this voice note. We'll get to that soon. But let's see what the weatherman is saying. Well, there's not much to see, actually, because we already know that we're in that season, right? Good. So, more rains today! I know!
1: Jesus Christ!
0: I know, more rains today. So, please, when you go out, make sure you cover yourself properly. Right, if you get too hot, that's okay. You can, you know, obviously, you know, take it out. But then, it's going to be pretty cool. Yesterday, I barely saw the sun. And it's probably going to be the same way today. Rain, rain, rain. That's what I heard. And the clouds are saying, well, you know, things are a bit tough for us. So, you know, the sun is just angry. But so we want to cover him up and all that stuff. So that's the plan for today. So get ready for that one. Rain, rain, rain today. Hopefully tomorrow, maybe the sun will shine. Who knows? We'll find out tomorrow then. Well, I did say we're going to do some stretches, some football type of stretch. Well, that comes up soon. But let's see who's calling. Hey, you! Bright and shiny morning!
2: Hey,
0: Hoss! Hi! The birthday woman from yesterday! Hey, Superstar Mommy, bright and shiny morning!
2: Yeah, right, I
0: did you catch your... what did you say?
2: Yeah,
0: yeah, I'm getting there. Did you catch your birthday wish from Superstar Mummy, Lolo and So-So?
2: Yeah.
0: Yeah, you caught it good. I mean, the love is just something else here.
2: Thank you, Mama So-So.
0: Superstar Mummy, what time did you get up this morning?
2: I woke up 4:55.
0: 4:55? Whoa, that's pretty early. Hey, by the way, how was yours today? What did you get up to? Give me gist. Yes, no.
2: Making ching-ching.
0: Hey, whoa. So you made ching-ching all day for your birthday?
2: No, not for birthday. Business.
0: Oh, business. Yeah.
2: Yeah.
0: I mean, Superstar Mummy, rests more now. Rests more now. Hey.
2: Shay.
0: Hustle.
2: Even the big men, they are still making money. They don't sleep well.
0: I know. What was that? Who was saying that? I think it was Burna Boy who said, "Dangote is still the fine money," right?
2: Yeah,
0: definitely. Well, that's cool. But hope you enjoyed your yesterday though.
2: Yeah. Oh, good. It was okay.
0: Oh, nice, cool stuff. I mean, with adults, we don't get so much excitement as children when it comes to birthday. Like it's for adults, birthdays are like reflection time, you know. Yeah, that's cool. That's nice. Anyway, so Mr. Mummy, we're suggesting artists to perform in the opening ceremony of the World Cup today, tomorrow, and the day after. Who will you suggest?
2: One person.
0: You can give me three. It doesn't matter.
2: Okay, I'm going to take Jimmy. I'll take Davido.
0: Mm-hmm. Oh, Davido.
2: I'll take
0: Flavor. Whoa. Everybody's just going for Flavor. Oh, wow, yeah. Wow. Why Flavor, though?
2: I love the way you sing. And the way he
3: sweeps
2: his wrist.
3: Wait.
0: Oh, yeah, for sure. That's cool. That's really nice. Well, well, well. No trouble then. Thank you very much, Sipister Mommy. Where are my people?
2: I want to tell this Gen Z generation, what happened to our Nigeria actors? Why are they going for outside country?
0: Ah, that's the way forward these days. So everybody's doing Korean and other people.
2: What is that?
0: Well, but you know that. But you know that Nigerian music is not, you know, it's not as flavorful as it used to be. You know, things are changing. You know, I mean, we used to be the guys. I mean, artists like P Square and all the other guys. Every time they release something, it is massive. I mean, look how, remember D'Banj, how he took over the world at one point. But things are not like that anymore. But anyway, I guess we'll get there soon.
2: Maybe there'll be upcoming from Nigeria.
0: Yeah, we need to watch out for, I don't know if it's Divine now that will take over. Or
2: Divine.
0: Well,
2: hey,
0: bright and shiny morning. Is that Michi, Michi, Michi?
1: Yes,
0: it is. Hey, you. Hey, what did you do for Sipister Mommy yesterday? Tell me.
1: I prayed for her.
0: Oh, that's good. Oh, what a lovely soul you are. Oh. Michi, that's nice. What time did you get up this morning?
1: Yeah,
0: 5:30. Everybody's just waking up at 5:30. Somebody, there was a meeting and nobody told me about it at 5:30. Oh no. Well, Michi, so which artist are you suggesting? Michi,
1: okay, Olamide.
0: Olamide, oh, that's a good choice. I mean, you're going local, which is nice. I mean, but Olamide is not so local. I mean, he's global. It's Olamide Bado. That's nice. What about Easy? Is he there?
3: Yes.
0: Hey, you. Bright and shiny morning.
3: Bright and shiny morning.
0: Bright and shiny morning, my energy guy. Welcome, welcome, Easy. Hope you had a starry night, too.
3: Yes, I did.
0: Nice. What time did you get up then?
3: 5:55.
0: 5:55? Whoa, you slept a lot today. That's good. We need to recharge, you know? Not every time 5:30, 4:42. No, sometimes 6:30 is good. Well, Easy. Who would you suggest to perform to? Please don't say Spider-Man, okay? So tell me. Who?
3: Iron Star.
0: Iron Star? Oh, wow. I never would have guessed. Well, our star is not bad. That's cool. Well, thank you very much, Easy. Our star is perfect. All right. Say hi to Divine for me, okay?
2: Is Divine I say hi?
0: Uh-huh. I knew because that voice. Hey, Divine. Bright and shiny morning.
3: Bye.
0: Yeah. I know.
3: Bye.
0: You too. Bye. All right, guys, have a bright and shiny day.
2: You too, bye-bye.
0: All right, bye-bye. I guess that will be the last call. I've got this voice note. We'll play that soon enough. In the meantime, though, as we approach 7 o'clock this morning, let's get back to some music. I remember Lilema. Am I getting that name right? No. Liema. She said, you know what, Agent Echo, it'd be nice if you play some Christina Perry for us. So we're gonna tone things down a bit. Just reflect before we get to 7. And then we'll read out all the names on the register, do a quick stretch, and afterwards, it'll be Brainiac time. For now, though, Christina Perry, 1,000 Years. What a lovely song. It's your number one family fun radio. Hey, family, let's play.

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2: Okay. I'm about to have

You know, the thing about you know, songs like this is, you know, just listen to the lyrics. I mean, the beats are nice too, but then when you hear the lyrics, there's something that struck me when I heard this one, and that is when he says, "The God that made the universe knows me by name." Ah, and that means I'm gonna have a good day. You mean the creator of the universe knows your name? Knows you personally? That's awesome. That's truly awesome. Thank you, Forrest Frank. A good day. That's the title of that one. 3 minutes into the 7 o'clock hour. And you know, when you hear this sick tune, it's game time, right? Good! But first, we've got to reel out the names that we have in our sparkly register. And, well, the names are naming this morning. So let's run through all of them. Are you ready? Because I am. And let's play. All right, Emmanuel. But you know what? I'm going to reel the names out first, announce the shining story of the day, and then some messages. Some very interesting messages that I haven't read yet. I'll just run through them, okay? Cool stuff, and then we'll do some stretches. Let's see how we can do all that in 2 minutes. You ready? Let's play! Emmanuel at 4:01 on the register this morning. Brian at 4. Elvis, 5:30. Nancy, 4:35. No, 4:38. Sipister Mommy Nance, 3:06. Loli at 5:15. Sonata at 5:15. Sipister Mommy So-So Lolo and the little one as well, 4:30. Hope at 5:30. Perfect, 5:22. Adalisa, 4:30. Testimony, 5:20. Liyama at 4. Blessed, 5:30. Sipister Mommy Michi, 5:55. Michi, 5:30. Easy, 5:55. Juanita at 4:30. I think, was that what you said? Where are you? Have I called Happy, Happy, Happy? Happy as well. At 4:30. Yeah, Juanita, for sure. 4:30. Oh, nice. Who's the shiny star today? Well. As the first caller, the first person to get their names on the sparkly register is now the shiny star today. And that is none other than Emmanuel. Well then, Emmanuel, you are our shiny star of the day. So let me quickly run through, I think it was just one, oh, two messages I missed. One from Testimony saying that, hey, Agent Echo, well, I'll stay up and watch the matches, the World Cup matches. It doesn't matter if it's like 5 o'clock in the morning or 4, no, 1 in the morning. I think there's one at 1 a.m. A couple, actually. Well, good luck to you. But make sure you do find some time to sleep. Because when I come on by 6 and I ask for Testimony, you better be awake. Okay? All right. Well, Juanita texting on WhatsApp, she says, "Bright and shiny morning, Agent Echo. Hope you had a bright and shiny morning." Oh, well. I'm still having that, and it's good. Thank you very much, Juanita. To be honest, I don't know much about the World Cup. I mostly heard it from friends at school, but if I were to choose an artist to perform, I'll choose Adele or Faith, and I hope you're feeling much better today. Yes, I am, my dear. Yes, I am. Have a bright and shiny day. You too, Juanita. You too. Oh, today's your brother's birthday. Oh, that's true. Nelson's birthday is today. Oh, well, happy shiny, shiny birthday, Nelson. Oh, that's so cool. Oh, have you called him yet? Make sure you call him, okay? It is so nice. So nice. How's Gwen, by the way? Yeah, you guys are wondering. I'm having a chit-chat with Juanita on WhatsApp at the moment, and it's so fun. Anyway, 7:06 on the clock this morning, we are doing Brainiac, but not just any Brainiac today. We're doing Odd One Out. And with Odd One Out this morning, well, because the World Cup starts today, we are doing the World Cup edition of Odd One Out. Yes, indeed. So, get ready for that one. For one whole hour, you don't have to know anything about football to participate. You know, I could give you some clues too, you know? Yeah. So, don't worry. You can call him. And let's do this together, shall we? So, starting things off, here is Flavor and Wendy Cole. I mean, our sipister mummies, they love Flavor. So, I thought it was best that we give them something to remind them of the guy called Flavor. But I don't think this is a regular one. I hope it is, though. This is Wake Up by Flavor.

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1: I see what's happening, yeah. You're face to face with greatness and it's strange. You don't even know how you feel. It's adorable. Well, it's nice to see that humans never change. Open your eyes, let's begin. Yes, it's really me, it's Maui. Breathe it in.

0: thank you.
1: I love that part. 7:14 on the clock this morning. So in my chat with Juanita says, Gwen, is it good, but a little bit under the weather? No way. Nobody's allowed to be under the weather, okay? Gwenny, you'll be fine, okay? You'll be fine in no time. And you want me to play Sammy's happy birthday for your brother? Oh, so here's the thing, Juanita. We don't have that right now. But you know what? I know he's a big boy, but I hope he can enjoy this one.

0: Freddie says, I've got some texts, so let's run through those texts. Starting with, I think it was Divine. Divine says, the odd one out for the WhatsApp question. Something, you didn't get the name, but you said it's something like, it's not three. I think it's triple. I said triple. Anyway, you got that right, Divine. Well done to you. Let's see if I can go over the question again and get that one right. Where's the question I asked on WhatsApp? Where did you go, question? Oh, yeah, found it. I said, which is the one odd one out? I asked, group stage, round of 16, quarterfinal, or triple overtime? And Divine says it's a triple something. Well, Divine. You are correct! Who else is correct? I've got this text here. You're not answering my question. You're asking for a song. Well, you say, Brian Shiny Morning, song request, Swim, BTS, thanks. But you didn't include the password, though. And I don't even know your name. Please include your name next time and the password, too. Okay? All right. Progress says, hey, Janeko, it's Progress. If I may ask, are phone calls not accepted during Sing-a-Song PH hour? Of course it is. You like to calling live? That is totally fine. Of course it is. All right. It's 8 o'clock now. We can take the final call, can we? Let's do that. Final call. It's the Briggs family. Hey! Bright and shiny morning. Bright and shiny morning. Is that Gwenny? Yes. Hey, Gwen. I hear you're a little bit under the weather. How are you feeling?
1: I'm feeling fine.
0: Oh, are you going to school today?
1: No.
0: Oh, it's good. Take a break, right? Not every time. School. Rest small. All right, Granny, are you ready to jumpstart your brain?
1: Yeah.
0: Okay, then. Let's play. What is the question for Granny now? Finding it. All right, Granny, here comes your question. Oh, this is tricky, so you may need to ask anybody around you. But let's see. Which is the odd one out? Boots, pitch, net, racket.
1: Racket.
0: Why is it the racket?
1: It's a long tennis.
0: It's a whoa. Okay. What about pitch? Is pitch part of football?
1: Yes.
0: Like that's the field. What about net? Yes, that's a goal net. And boots too. Of course, you need that too. Well, Gwenny, if you had said anything other than racket, you'd have been wrong, and that makes you correct. Racket, it is. It is the odd one out. Use that for long tennis. I think badminton as well. Bright and shiny morning, Superstar Mummy. Good to have you here. Hope you're well today. Oh, I turned the mic down. Imagine. Superstar Mummy, are you there? Oh, good. Good to know. Well, it's Nelson's birthday today, I hear.
2: Yes, today is Nelson's birthday.
0: Wait, have we called Nelson this morning?
2: Nelson's number is not going through yet.
0: Why, y'all? What? Anyway, but we've texted.
2: We'll send him videos.
0: Oh, nice. Cool stuff. Oh, that's cool. All right, Superstar Mummy, are you ready to jumpstart your brain too?
1: Yes, let's play!
0: Whoa! All right, I want the family to gather around for this one because it's a team sport, you know, football. All right, so here it comes. Which is the odd one out? 11 players, 90 minutes, 2 halves, 4 quarters.
2: 4 quarters.
0: Why is it 4 quarters?
2: 4 quarters is a basketball.
0: Ah, wow. So 11 players, of course, football. 90 minutes, of course, that's the regular time. 2 halves, of course, half time and first half and second half. But 4 quarters, I don't even recognize that. I don't know what that is. Well, Superstar Mummy, you're correct! You are a brainiac! Yes, you are! Ah, that's nice, that's
2: thank
0: nice.
2: You.
0: Well done. Has Juanita gone to school?
2: Yes.
0: Oh, cool stuff. Well, say hi to her for me when she returns. All right.

0: Have a bright and shiny day.
1: And I do awesome.
0: What did you say? Oh, Sipister Daddy's there. Hi, Sipister Daddy. Are you there? Oh, no. It's not. Well, shout out to Sipister Daddy and Oreo, too. I mean, I haven't heard from Oreo in a while. Say hi to Oreo for me. All right, Gwen. Thank you. All right. 8:04 on the clock. That means 4 minutes past eight. I see the calls. But hey, I don't know about you, but me and Goody, we are hungry. And that's why we're going to have breakfast next. Okay. Swim comes up after this. By Sabrina Carpenter with Please, Please, Please. Thank you so much for playing Brainiac this morning. Y'all are amazing. Breakfast next on your number one family fun radio. It's Kids FM. I'm Agent X.

If the alphabets could give advice, F might say farting is natural. Yeah. So let it rip.

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1: 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Hey, check your time. We're 10 minutes into the 8 o'clock hour. Oh, this is the superpower, the superstar hour. Why? Because on Thursdays, right here at the Morning Bell, on your number one family fun radio, we turn the radio to your global stage. And then you just sing and perform and just, you know, just let the world hear you. Because you are an amazing star. And you deserve to be heard. And you might say, you know, my voice is not so good. It doesn't matter. It's about the attitude for me. That's why it's not really so much about the singing. It's about the performance. You know, the thing about singing is, you just open your mouth and just let those words come out, the melodies come out, you become free. You know, what can also help you is when you close your eyes to do it. And another thing that can help you is food. Real good food. Breakfast, nice food. Yeah, and that's what we're about to have now. Hey, Goody, are you here? Hi, bright and shiny morning to you.
2: Bright and shiny morning.
1: Bright and shiny morning. Well, 2 days. How long has it been since I last saw you? It's been a while.
2: Yeah, actually.
1: Welcome. All right, Goody. What are we having for breakfast this morning?
2: Having plantain and eggs. Oh. Simple.
1: Delay. Plantain and eggs. How do we put this together?
2: Okay, first of all, we get our plantain. Mm-hmm. Yeah. Peel and slice the plantain diagonally. Yeah. It should be thick though. Maybe 1 cm thick, but diagonally. Oh! No, the circle form. I don't know the format you like, but I like the diagonal form when I want to eat plantain and eggs.
1: That's cool.
2: Yeah.
1: Any form, as long as it's ripe plantain.
2: Very valid. Ripe plantain.
1: Yeah. Do you like ripe, or like almost ripe plantain? Like, I like my plantain. It's not so soft, you know?
2: I like ripe.
1: Overripe.
2: Anyhow, just ripe plantain.
1: Okay, well, can you just give me some, you know, not very, very, very ripe type, you know, as you make this one? But anyway, go on.
2: Okay, so, and then you heat your oil in a pan.
1: Uh-huh.
2: Not smoking hot. Reduce the heat, mm-hmm. So you don't burn the plantain. It didn't echo. So we won't eat black plantain.
1: Yes, ma'am.
2: Yeah. And then you put in your plantains and you fry 2 to 3 minutes. No. Per side till it's golden brown. Golden brown, not black.
1: Yes, ma'am.
2: And then we drain. Oh, drain over the oil. Oh, I feel like I'm going to eat it without the eggs. I love plantain so much. And then for our eggs, beat 2 or 3 eggs in a small plate, mm-hmm. with a pinch of salt, mm-hmm. pepper, onion, and tomatoes if you like. It's optional though. Then same pan, little oil. We add the egg, spread slowly and carefully. Then we stir slowly. Just turn it like to the other side, mm-hmm. till it's golden brown or white, however you like it. And then we have our simple, delicious breakfast with a hot cup of chocolate because of the weather. Yeah.
1: Yes, right. That's for sure. I mean, it's weather though. Anyway, thank God that tomorrow is public holiday. So, we need to craft something really nice for breakfast tomorrow, because since it's a holiday, I mean, after breakfast, and what else do? We see the movies. The next thing is to do
2: sleep.
1: Oh, snore. Like that type of thing. So this is a preamble to what's coming tomorrow. But this is really nice. I mean, I love plantains anytime, any day. And then you add that with eggs and then a hot beverage. Ooh!
2: Protein and energy
1: you've
2: combo.
1: You've got me. Well, thank you very much, Goody. This is a very yummy breakfast.
2: Oh, welcome.
1: All right. 8:14, approaching 8:15 very shortly. So, you know what happens next, don't you? Sing a song, P.A. All right, so gather around, guys. We're about to wow you. You think that Iris Starr and all those guys can sing? Well, wait until you hear my people sing too. I've got a couple of voice notes, entries for Sing-A-Song PH early ones, which is cool. But if you want to do live as well, yeah, of course, this is your stage. Okay, hold the numbers close. The numbers are 0908-437-0000. You can also try 0201 02-206-3352. The other one is 0201-226-3353. If you're calling on WhatsApp or sending a voice note to WhatsApp, here it is, 0904-9565-728. To start things off, here's Benson Boone with Beautiful Things on your number one family fun radio.
0: Whoa.

0: that rule because it's easy to break that rule. Because enforcement is not that serious. So they get away with it and then they keep doing the same thing, breaking that particular rule over and over again. So before now, we've talked about facilities. We've talked about teachers, you know, fixing things in school. But the school rules is something we should also look at. They're also there to keep the students safe, to promote discipline. And most school rules actually focus on three things: respect, safety, and learning. I'm going to give you examples, but let's just take a message and we'll continue.
1: 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I'm Ifunanya, and you're listening to 101.7 Kids FM.

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All right. On Fix My School Thursday, we are talking about changing a school rule. You know, some of those school rules that sound like they're just there to attack you. It's like a personal attack or an attack on your person. All right. So I said I was going to give you an example, right, of what school rules actually do. So students are expected to arrive on time, wear neat uniforms, respect their teachers and their fellow students generally. Also keep their classrooms clean, avoid fighting, avoid cheating.

0: acting and other disruptive behavior. And of course, stay in the classroom during lesson periods. All right? Those are like some of the basic kind of rules that you see in school or you have in school. So just imagine your principal walks into your classroom and says, you can change one rule in this school. You know, just points at you and say, you can change one rule in this school. So what would it be? Would you maybe like elongate your assembly time or shorten it? Would you allow students to wear sportswear more often? Would you reduce the punishment for late coming? Yeah, what would you do? Would you introduce like a longer break time or a shorter break time? What rule would you change? Or maybe a particular rule in your classroom. You know, that one that your form teacher enacted. Maybe that's what you're going to change. Or maybe there's actually a rule you think that your school should introduce or every school should introduce. So let's hear from you. If you could change one rule in your school, what would it be? And for the parents as well, is there a school rule that you think children need today more than ever? And the second question I'm asking is, do you also think that schools nowadays are becoming too relaxed? What do you think though? Let's hear from you. 0908-437-0000. 0908-437-0000. And you can also call 0201-226-3352. 0201-226-3353. Any of those numbers, that will do. Or send a message via WhatsApp or SMS or even a voice note on WhatsApp to 0904-956-5728. All right, you can call me back. Hello, Kids FM.
1: Good morning.
0: Good morning. What's your name?
1: My name is Esther
0: Joshua. Your name is Esther, right?
1: Yes.
0: Joshua is your surname.
1: What did you say?
0: I'm asking if Joshua is your surname.
1: Yes, it is.
0: Okay, so Esther Joshua, welcome aboard. So talk to me about the school rule you would like changed.
1: I don't really like it.
0: Oh, like your school, you get to wear a particular kind of shoe.
1: Yes.
0: What kind of shoe is that? A pair of shoes is that?
1: It's actually a rubber shoe and one popular design. But it's not about affording it. It's not everybody that likes the shoe. It's unisex though, but I don't feel like the shoe.
0: What's the color? Is it white?
1: No, black.
0: Black. Okay. Yeah. But you rightly said it's unisex, so that means it's for everybody.
1: Yes.
0: But you don't like it.
1: Yes.
0: But really, what don't you like about that particular shoe?
1: I don't really like it.
0: You don't like it. What don't you like about it? There has to be something.
1: I don't like the design. Yes, so the shoe is really flex per se, but I still see it as a male shoe. I don't know.
0: Oh, you still see it as a male shoe. Okay. Okay.
1: Yeah.
0: Oh, interesting.
1: But and I don't even like the fact that they tell us to always put on our tie, like when you tie it, even when you're sweating, you're choking, he's killing you, but you're inside tie just to please the school. You cannot just, anyways, those are two things I don't like.
0: Okay, so those are the two rules that you would change in your school. But is there a particular rule that, you know, the students usually break?
1: Yes.
0: Which is it?
1: then don't talk back at your teacher or maybe complain. But sometimes the teachers provoke the student that they just break the rule and they have to talk about the teacher.
0: Okay. Thank you for sharing.
1: But some teachers are very annoying at times.
0: Oh my God, annoying teachers. She's calling you out. Okay, Esther Joshua, thank you so much for calling.
1: Thank you.
0: All right, have a nice day. Kids FM 101.7, good morning.
2: Good morning.
0: Morning, what's your name?
2: Mother.
0: Ooh, and that happened. All right, you can call back if you can. 0908-437-0000. 0908 437 0000, or send a message if you can to 0904 956 5728. Messages only, WhatsApp, SMS, voice note, you can send them to that number. Kids FM, good morning. Hello. Are you talking to me or you're whispering? Hello? Aw, and that happened. Don't worry. The phone lines are good. Just keep your calls coming. Thank you very much. Kids FM, good morning. Hello? That also happened. All right, send messages if you can to 0904 956 5728. Kids FM, good morning. Honey, you have to speak up. What's your name? Hello. Okay. When you're ready, you call me back. Thank you very much. And remember, when you call in, turn off your radio set so that we can hear you loud and clear. All right? So rules are not meant to make school miserable. I don't think that's the major reason or a basic reason for enacting a rule or enacting a set of rules. They're actually meant to help children have a good learning experience. Yeah, that's what I believe. You know, you're all together in that space, grow together, you're growing together, believe it or not, you're learning together, you're playing together, you're interacting with each other every other day. So you need a set of rules to make sure that things are done orderly. Kids FM, good morning.
3: Good morning.
0: What's your name?
3: My name is
0: Emmanuel. Emmanuel, how are you doing today? Are you happy?
3: Super happy.
0: Oh my God. He's super, super happy. We're happy that you're happy. So, Emmanuel, talk to me about a school rule you would like to change.
3: I like to change the school rule that in break time you remain in your class, like stop as if you are in prison.
0: Did you say break time you remain in your class?
3: You remain in your class. The teacher says you not come outside to play, instead you'll be reading. You just read and just get tired. Some of us will be sleeping.
0: What class are you in?
3: Class 3.
0: Uh-huh. Now you know why they are telling you to sit down there and read.
3: It's not just only us, the other class at all.
0: What did you guys do?
3: We just sit down, fold our head on our boots, some time we are not jealous.
0: Is that some kind of punishment for a wrongdoing?
3: No, not punishment. It's just to study
0: hard. Wait, I want to understand this. Hold on, Emmanuel. Now listen. Break time. And you say you do what? You now sit inside the class.
3: Yes. It's only SS 1, 2, 3.
0: Oh my God. But do you get to take your snacks at all?
3: Yes.
0: Okay. Now, I really want to change that school rule myself, because What? Like, I will come to school and I will not play. I'm about to ask who's your principal. Please don't tell me.
3: I don't want to have friends.
0: They don't want you to have friends?
3: Yes.
0: But you interact with your classmates. Nobody's stopping you from talking to them now.
1: Yes.
0: I feel like you guys did something. It's just...
3: You cannot move your clothes when you're sweating. Like, the class is very hot.
0: Is it a private school? Hold on, Emmanuel. Is it a private school or a public school?
3: Public.
0: Well, maybe you guys disrupt... Yeah, but hold on. Was there like a time you had this break time? You actually went out to play?
3: Yeah, we went out a lot to the three old children inside and sit up somebody.
0: Interesting. All right. But is there a particular rule that you guys break?
3: Don't make noise in the class.
0: Yeah, but you break that.
3: We'll break that and make sure
0: we'll smash
3: it very well.
0: Thank you for calling, Emmanuel.
3: Bye-bye.
0: All right, bye. Well, I can just imagine, you know, public schools and those of them in the junior section. My God, they can be disruptive. So I believe that maybe some time ago, they were allowed to play. And they were uncontrollable. You couldn't control them. So it's more like, you know what? It's break time. Eat your biscuits. Eat whatever. Stay inside your class. You people are spoiling things inside the school. Cannot even get you to come back to the class after break. Have you tried getting those kids to get back to their classrooms after break time? My God. You've never taught in a public school before and handled the junior class. They can be amazing. I don't blame the teachers. All right, parents, let's hear from you as well. Send a message or you can call in. Is there a school rule that you think children need today more than ever? And is there a particular rule, maybe what rule from your school days do you wish schools would bring back? And lastly, do you think that schools are becoming too relaxed? Yeah, talk to me about that. 0904-956-0904-956-5728. I don't even know who owns that 0814. I was calling. Is it her number? It's not her number. Okay. I heard a holiday is coming. Yeah. Tomorrow is a public holiday, I hear. All right, so kids, TV on this one, and I'll be back.

0: 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Let's play.
1: And yes, we are your family PlayStation as well. Everyone is invited to have a great conversation with us. Yep, we have the best conversations ever. Right here on 101.7 Kids FM. So parents, get in here. Let's gist. All right, copy and go. All right, so let's do this together. We are talking about school rules. Today's Thursday, and Thursday is Fix My School Day. All right, now we're looking at school rules and some of the rules that the kids are like, off with it, please. Knock it off. And what rules are those? Now that's for the students who are calling in to share with us. But for you parents, you were in school at some point in your life. Yeah, there were rules also in your own time. If you could bring back a particular rule from your time as a student, which would you bring back and why? And then looking at the kind of students we have these days, you know, the way students behave, you've interacted with some of them on the road, and you also have your kids who go to school, you attend school events, and you interact with students, you know, one way or another, you are interacting with them, maybe in church, or in the market, wherever, or even in the buses when they're heading to school. So you tell me, do you think that schools have become too relaxed by reason of discipline? And is it a good thing or a bad thing? Whatever your answer is, let me know. Have schools become too relaxed? Or would you say they are now too strict? Because I don't know what school your child may be attending and what it may be. Maybe in that school, they are too strict. So too strict or too relaxed, which is it? And if you could bring back one rule from your school days, which would you bring back? 0201-226-3352. 0201-226-3353. And 0201-226-3352. Any of those numbers you can call. You can also call 0908-437-0000. 0908-437-0000. And also remember to send us a message on WhatsApp or via SMS. Hi, Air Lady. Good morning. I'm Mommy Sam from Abuloma. Hi, Mommy Sam. Where is my whistle? Not again. All right. I need to always remember to hold that guy, you know, because it's a tool for my show. Come on. All right. Mommy Sammy, good morning to you and welcome aboard. She says, I would like community schools to stop going outside to buy snacks. Instead, school principals should make arrangements to sell snacks inside the school compound as environments are too bad now. In my location here, school children normally scatter on the road to buy snacks, which I don't really like. You're not the only one who doesn't like it. It doesn't look nice at all. It's not even safe. Because you can't even tell what they bought and what they ate. It should be done inside the school, so there will be some level of control. Right? Yeah, get the sellers or the vendors into the school compound and give them an area where they can stay and sell. When they're done, they clean up and that's it. Every day it should be happening like that. You can even collect some amount of money from them. Maybe for a week or daily, they could pay like 200 naira or 100 naira. Yeah, something very small. That's it. Maybe you don't want to collect money like that. Something very small. Hi. Good morning, Kids FM. What's your name?
2: Hi, Zaday.
1: My day is good, darling. What's your name?
2: My name is Wina.
1: Wina, great to have you here, Wina. Okay, which would it be?
2: And the rule is longer break time. Because in this my school right now, our break time is only 3 minutes.
1: Honey, I can't hear you. What are you saying? Yeah, what did you say?
2: I said you would like to change a room in my school.
1: I heard that part. You said you want longer break period. So I'm asking why. Oh, wow.
2: I want to be good. In our break, we always play in our class. It's not last day. Even during Wednesday,
1: they don't let you leave your classroom. Is that what you said?
2: Yes.
1: Whoa, why?
2: I don't know.
1: You have a class prefect, yeah?
2: Yes, and I'm the class prefect.
1: You are the class prefect. I was going to ask you to ask your class prefect to ask the senior prefect who's going to ask the school principal. But now that you're the class prefect, you should find out why you guys are not allowed to go outside to play. It's part of why you are a prefect. You provide information. So also, maybe you should also ask your form teacher. Find out the why. Hi, my friend. What's your name, my friend?
3: Hi, Miss Muna.
1: What's your name, love?
3: Nicole.
1: Nicole?
3: Yes.
1: All right, Nicole. Nicole, what class are you in?
3: Hope.
1: Hope?
3: Yes.
1: Okay. What class are you in?
3: I'm in JSS2.
1: JSS2. Interesting. Yes. So is there a school rule you would like to change and why?
3: Hello, ma. My name is Mawa.
1: Okay, I think I understand what's happening and I found out late. These children are supposed to be in school. It's 9:52. What happens within this time in school? Is it like break time? It's not break time yet, yeah? Maybe the teachers are not in the class, so they're listening to Kids FM while... This is amazing. Oh my God, these kids. Okay then. Did I finish? Okay, yeah, I read Mommy Sam's message where she says, school principals of community schools should please make arrangements to have vendors inside their school compound. Those of them who are selling stuff to the kids. That way you are even sure. You're able to control what the kids are eating. You're able to monitor to some extent, yeah? In case someone decides to sell some really crazy stuff to them, you will find out who did. I mean, you're letting them go outside. They might actually go outside and they're getting drugs. Have you considered that? I remember a story, I think this happened in India. Some guy who sold candy or lollipop to the students. He sold them something that was drugged. They were able to catch him. Why? Because they knew who was selling what to the kids. And that's why they were able to find out who did sell the drugged candy to the children. I mean, that's wild, right? Yeah, but people are actually crazy as well. They do some crazy stuff. Oh, well. So send me a message and let me know, as a parent especially, do you think that schools are becoming too relaxed? Or do you think, nah, the ones my kids attend, they are very strict. If I think that they're too strict. All right, talk to me. And if you could bring back one school rule from your school days, which would it be? And I think I asked three questions. What's the third one? Oh, yeah. Is there a school rule you think that children need today more than ever? Let's take a message, right? And I'll be back. It's about bullying.
4: 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They feel scared, distracted, and unhappy. 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Let's protect our children. This message is from 101.7 Kids FM.
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1: And we're wrapping up our conversation right now. It's the PTA, and today is Fix My School Thursday. So what school rule would you like to change if you could change one school rule? Your name is Michael. Michael says, they don't allow the girls to make long hair. I want to change that rule. Really? And your name is Michael? Michael, what's up with the long hair? Like, really? Why are you so interested in the girls making long hairs? I'm trying to think about what you mean. You want them to add attachments to their hair? Maybe that's what you mean, because that's what's going to make the hair longer. They don't want them to be distracted now. So just make the basic, maybe shuku or the usual cornrows, you know, just make that. And don't come and distract everybody or distract yourself with long braids and stuff. It's not a school. I don't think girls should be making long hair in school, though. Ah. No way. All right. Remember, the rules are not meant to make your time in school miserable. All right? It's not. It's actually meant to help you. All the students who are there in that space, help you learn, play, and grow together peacefully. That's what it's there for. But every now and then, I believe that it also helps to, you know, hear from the people who live with those rules every day, the students themselves. So school owners, school administrators, it's also important that I believe these conversations should also be had with the students sometimes, you know, at the classroom level. Yeah, so that it wouldn't be a rowdy session. All right, just like we're having this conversation and you're telling us the school rule you would like to change. But then remember that you should abide by the rules. Yeah. Like I said, it's not there to make your life miserable. Abide by the rules. Don't be that child who is defiant. You just would not keep to the rules. Something that's just meant to make everything good. You just don't want to follow the rules. Please don't be that child, all right? Thank you so much. Coming up next, within the 10 o'clock hour, is the family roundtable. And of course, today, we'll be having a very beautiful conversation, okay? And of course, you also know we do back then versus now. All right. So we're heading into your families right now. So grab a seat, because you will be sharing with us the things that your parents complain about you. Hello, teenagers. All right, so that's what you're going to be sharing with us. And for the parents, you're also going to share with us what particular habits your parents constantly complained about when you were a teenager yourself. What was it? And do you find yourself complaining about the same thing today in your child? Send a message to 0904-956-5728. I'm Connie the LAD, and this is The Break Time Show.
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3: 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Let's play.

Okay, so that was the Queen Bee herself with Irreplaceable right there. I'm sure you know that song. Ah, well, not everybody would know that song. But the mommies, you know the song, right? And the daddies, you should know that song. That song was like a hit back then. It was like one of the hottest songs. And back in the day, Beyonce was like the icon. Is she still an icon today? I've not really heard much from her these days. Anyway, now that we have a Michael Jackson kind of comeback, perhaps we would have a Beyonce comeback sometime soon. Yeah? Just maybe. Because she's also one of those artists who worked so hard, you know, at her craft. She wasn't just a singer. She was a performer. She is a performer. And she does such a great job. The other day, I saw her husband, Jay-Z, back on stage. So he's had a comeback of some sorts going on for him. So maybe we're going to have her come back again and do what she does best, being Queen Bee. 10:08 on the clock right now. And yes, it's the Family Roundtable. So let's talk teenagers and parents. Get in here. So for the parents, I want you to tell me what habits did your parents constantly complain about when you were a teenager? Yes. You know, it's easier to call out younger people, excuse me, when they're doing certain things, and then claim that when you were their age, you were not like that. If we ask your mama, if we say, "Mama, how was mommy when she was my age?" And mama will say, "I beg, leave that one. Like, I don't even want to talk about her. This girl, she wanted to kill me." So let's hear from you. Talk to me now. We're talking about habits that parents complain about in their teenagers. Those things that parents complain about back then versus now. Back then, when you were younger, I'm pretty sure your parents did not complain about you being on the phone too much. Because which phone? Yeah, there was actually no phones. You did not have smartphones. So there was no complaining that you were on TikTok every other day. Nothing like that. But that's one of the complaints parents actually have these days. You know, there's a quote that says, every generation thinks that the next generation has worse habits, and every generation forgets the habits they had when they were young. And that's true. Parents are always complaining about teenagers, especially teenagers. But back then, your parents also complained about you. Now today, many of us have become parents, and guess what? You're also complaining about your own children. And the funny thing is that some of the things our parents complained about us years ago are the exact same things that we're complaining about today. For example, stubbornness. Ring a bell. Talking too much. Keep quiet, my friend. Will you shut up? Ring a bell. Keeping too many friends. Everybody's your friend. I remember back then, my mom would tell my brother, everybody is not your friend. My friend. What's that your friend's name? He calls everybody my friend. And say that my friend. Which your friend? But over here in Port Harcourt, what you hear is that my guy. Who's your guy? Everybody's not your guy. Keeping too many friends. Laziness. You're sleeping when you should be awake. You just go and lay on the bed and cover yourself with blanket. It's not today that I started. And for the ladies, you hear stuff like, are you pregnant? Oh my goodness me. Yeah, parents are still complaining about some of these things. And for the boys, it's coming home late. Yeah. For whatever reason, they just lose track of time. Wherever it is they are with their friends, it's like the light that is shining there used to blind their eyes, that they will not see time so that they can go home early enough. And then the fathers will not start complaining and start fighting. Some fathers, they're always fighting with their sons. Like, always fighting with their sons. This is my house. If you will not come back early, you stay outside there. It's my house. So far you are in, under the roof. I'm the one who is. I'll see you. Omo, maybe Pino rise though. Oh my lord. Am I done with my examples? No, I'm not done. Oh, poor eating habits. Either you're eating too much. Hi, teenage boys. I mean, you guys are like the man when it comes to eating too much. Or not eating at all. Teenage girls, hello. Yeah,
Most times it's like that. Some of them just would rather be in their room chewing biscuits than eating actual food. Yeah. They will eat, they will drink tea morning, afternoon, and night. Thank God for noodles. I mean, some people had their way. They will not cook down noodles. They would, I actually know someone when I was in school. Yeah. Oh, you also do the same thing. You chew your noodles. And I'm about to make example from afar. But she's seated right here in the studio with me. Cook the noodles. She has brought out noodles to cook. Oh. Next thing, you are seeing the pot. There's water inside that pot. She has covered it. She has sat down. In fact, she's not lying down on the bed. And her mouth is moving. What is she chewing? Is that chin chin? No, my dear. It's the noodles. She's chewing the noodles. Like, cook the food. No. Poor eating habits. And the king of them all, not listening. You these children, you don't used to listen. You don't hear words. There is nothing I say that you people hear in this house. Every time I'll be talking, have I not said this thing before? You don't used to hear words. Okay. And sometimes parents and teenagers actually see things very differently. The teenagers be thinking the parents are like too old school. The parents be thinking the teenagers are too childish. You don't know nothing. You don't know anything. Life has not shown you anything. I'm talking, you're talking. You have grown now. Boys are not telling you hello. All right. So sometimes the parents might say it's stubbornness, right? For the teenager, it's independence. I'm not being stubborn. I just want my independence. Like, y'all are in my space. You're invading my space. Like, give me some space. You know, that's why some of them can't wait to, like, gain admission and leave this house for you people, Lord, in the name of God. Because the fight to gain admission is not, sometimes primarily is not to go to school. It's to leave your house because you people's wahala. Oh, God. Goodness. You people's wahala is too much. Please, God, I beg, man, just get this admission. And by the time they try and it doesn't work, see where they are praying. See where they're doing everything possible. Anything but to stay in this house. If not pre-science, man, we go to them. I don't want to stay here. Oh, my goodness. All right, I've been talking since. It's your turn now. Let's hear from you. Talk to me, okay? Talk to me. Parents, hi. Parents, listen to your children. You know what, parents, I'm listening to you right now. So let's hear from you, parents, and let's hear from the kids as well. All right, this is like parents versus the kids. So for the parents, you're taking us back in time to the days when you were younger yourself and your parents were complaining about something or things about you. What were they mostly complaining about? All right. And For the teenagers as well, you can call in and also let me know what habit your parents usually complain about when it comes to you. 0908-437-0000. All right, let's do this. Best day of my life? Nah, flower? I think so. Miley Cyrus. I can buy myself flowers. Something like that. I like this song. Take a listen.

0: Kids, Bob Kids. It's a cover. All about that bass, about that bass. 11:23. Who's playing? It's Fun Time on the Break Time Show. It's all about that fun, no trouble. It's all about that fun, no trouble. I give out some words, no, some letters, all right? And you're supposed to form different words from that scrambled word, right? Now I'm going to spell again, just in case you didn't catch it the first time. And by the way, we're playing Scramble on Fun Time, and this is how it works. So I read out some letters, they're scrambled, it's supposed to be a word, but then what you do with this scrambled word is to give me proper words. So you're texting and you're sending me 10 words, but the 10th one has to be a combination of all those letters in one word or as one word. So I'm going to spell again. R for rivers, N for Niger, D for Delta, L for Lokoja, H for Hausa, E for Enugu, C for Calabar, and I for Imo. All right, so let's have you send in those messages right away, and I'll be back.
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0: Backstreet Boys. Oh my God. Oh my God. I mean, those guys just knew how to write. You know, the other day I was at home and for whatever reason, I was just thinking about a particular song by Westlife. I think it was Flying Without Wings. I played it. Okay, I played that song yesterday. It was last night I was thinking about the song. I was just thinking about the lyrics of that song. And I was like, do people still write songs like this? Like, did you hear those words? Did you hear those words? My goodness. Did you also listen to John Bellion's Simple and Sweet? Oh, I mean, these guys, they actually would sit and write something poetic. And not just poetic. I mean, you're listening to the words and you feel like, my goodness, if someone can go this length to say all these things to me, he must love me. All right, I'm getting carried away. 11:30 on the clock right now. It's not a love show, but we love you. And we preach love as well. I'm Connie the Air Lady, and this is Fun Time, and we are playing Scramble. Okay. I just wanted to check my whistle and make sure it's working. Yeah, I came across a word I said I was going to even talk about today on air. Okay. Yeah, I'm just going to mention it. The word is regal. Regal. R-E-R-E-G-A-L. It's actually an adjective, and it describes something that resembles or relates to a king or queen, something that's befitting a king or a queen. So sometimes that word regal is used to, you know, highlight qualities like dignity, magnificence, supreme, but mostly something that just has to do with majesty, anything that has to do with kingship, you know, regal. If you say something is regal. I was watching a skit and it was a word used and I was like, wow, I like the use of that. She was regal. So in case you're trying to explain that something portrays some sort of splendor, magnificence, grand, you can say the party was regal. You know, you can say the attire or the appearance was regal. Okay, can I leave this alone? Yeah, I'm going to leave it alone. Maybe tomorrow I'll come up with, I'll give you another word, right? Yeah, you will get to learn because I'm also learning. 11:32 right now. And what are we doing? We're playing Scramble. I've given you the scrambled word and it's your turn to provide me with the words from those letters. All right, if you're going to call in, I've got other ones here ready for you. The numbers to call are 0201-226-3352, 0201-226-3352, and 0201-226-3353. You can also call 0908-437-0000, 0908-437-0000. 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
0: Hello, what's your name?
1: Julia.
0: Julia, is that what you said?
1: Yeah.
0: Okay, Julia. Just reminded me of Julia Roberts. It's been a long time I saw that lady in any movie. Okay, Julia. Julia, where are you calling from?
1: School.
0: Network is not being nice. Could you say that again, love?
1: Ozoba.
0: Oh, you are my neighbor. Hi, neighbor Julia.
1: Hi.
0: Hi. Are you ready to play?
1: Yes, let's play.
0: Yes, let's play, she says. All right, Julia, take down these letters. Let's go. The first letter is T for technical. T for tech. T for technical. T for takeover. T for T. All right, so this is what we're going to do. Once you hear any letter, you mention the letter back to me so that I will confirm. All right? So did you get T?
1: Yes, T.
0: T. The next one is G for guy. Who's your guy? G.
1: G. And the next one is E. E for... I'm not going to tell you what I wanted to say. Okay. M for money. Money, money, money. All right. The next one is I. I for igloo. I for emo.
2: I.
1: And the next letter is A. A for Abba. A for Abia.
2: A.
1: Now the next letter is letter T. T for teacher. T for talk. And then letter E. E for Enugu. E for Ewo. E for Eya. No, I said it. Okay. And the last one is letter I. I for... no, I can't mention that. I for igloo. I for ice cream.
2: I.
1: Okay, so just quickly read out the letters you have there so that I can confirm.
2: T.
1: Mm-hmm.
2: T.
1: Mm-hmm.
2: M.
1: Mm-hmm.
2: I.
1: Mm-hmm.
2: E.
1: Mm-hmm.
2: T.
1: Mm-hmm. T. T. L.
2: L. L.
1: Did you get the L before the E and I?
2: No.
1: So I'm just going to read everything out very... Just all the letters. The letters only. T-G-E-M-I-A-T-L-E-I. Did you get it?
2: Yes.
1: All right, it's your turn now. Let's go.
2: We have gem.
1: Could you spell?
2: G-E-M.
1: G-E-M, gem, G-E. Okay.
2: We have meat, M-E-A-T.
1: Meat, M-E-A-T, meat.
2: Meat.
1: Okay. What else have you got?
2: Aim.
1: You have
2: aim.
1: What?
2: A-I-M.
1: Aim.
2: A-I-M.
1: Aim. Oh, well, that's where we worked as well. Our plaza is called Aim. Aim Plaza. Okay.
2: Limit.
1: L-I-M. Okay, limits. You're correct. All right. So let's have all those letters together as one word.
2: Okay.
1: Uh-oh. Time is going.
2: I can't get any word
1: at all. Aww. And now the time is up. Okay. You still get a round of applause because you gave me four words. Thank you so much, love. Thank you. All right. Have a nice day. Ooh. You can call back if you can. Not her, though. Yeah, she's done. Okay. But you could actually give me the four words. Yeah, the full word from those letters. If you think you know it, you can call me or send me an SMS. So who's next? Who's playing next? 0908-437-0000. 0908-437-0000. And that reminds me, Chris Brown has a song titled Zero. 0000000000. Uh-oh, that's how many... blurp I give. Okay, yeah, I just remembered. Okay, so I'm still seeing messages, so you might as well send in yours now for the first set of letters I gave out. But if you're calling, I've got something fresh for you because we like to keep it hot. We like to keep it fresh. All right. this person is really excited. He said, yes, I found it. Okay, you found it. Glory. Who's playing next? Auntie I. You're welcome, Dwayne Johnson. I know you like the song because I like it so much. Reminds me of that movie, Moana. I hear that the third one is in the making and we might be seeing it soon. And I'm ready for it, ever ready for it. And I hope they don't screw it up at any point in time. You're welcome. I'll be back.
3: Okay. I see what's happening, yeah. You're face to face with greatness and it's strange. You don't even know how you feel. It's adorable. Well, it's nice to see that humans never change. Open your eyes, let's begin. Yes, it's really me, it's Maui, breathe it in.

0: What do you know? What do you think you know?
1: Did you know that laughing 100 times a day gives you the same workout as 10 minutes on your rowing machine?
2: If you didn't know before, now you do.

0: Oh, well. That's not true for some people. The cold bothers them so much. So much. They want to run away from the studio. They know themselves. It's 11:46 right now. And that was Elsa singing Let It Go. If you've seen Frozen, how long ago did you see Frozen? I feel like weekends are like cartoon watching days. Yeah. I mean, if you don't even like animations, just tell yourself every weekend you'll just see one. And even if you don't see it to the end, at least see something. I grew up watching cartoons every weekend, mostly. And later on, we started having better TV stations that would actually play those cartoons during the weekdays, 4 p.m. daily. I just looked forward to it after school, like every single day. I looked forward to watching a cartoon. I'm a cartoons person. Yeah, that's me. 11:47 right now, and we're still playing Scramble. If you want to play Scramble, get in here, put a call through, and let's do this. All right, it's pretty easy. So I just give you scrambled letters or scrambled word, and you provide me with accurate words. Just five, but the fifth one has to be a combination of all the letters in one. Just as one word. You put everything together and you form one big word with all the letters. So those who are calling, I have fresh words for you. Or should I say fresh scrambled words for you. But for those who are texting, I already have one. And I've read it out. In case you didn't meet that the first time, I'm just going to read it out again so that you can send your messages as well. Or should I stop now? No, I think I'm going to stop now. I already have enough messages. Just kidding. It felt like someone's mind just skipped. Like, come on, I just got here. Yeah, I know. But the problem is, I've forgotten what I actually gave out. I'm trying to remember. I'm looking through my scripts. I mean, I have loads of words here. I didn't, like, actually mark the one I gave out. Don't mind me. Still kidding. Now, the letters are R for reindeer. N for Noel. Okay, why am I sounding Christmassy? Oh, well, maybe I'm just thinking about Christmas. I'm just thinking about a blue Christmas. Okay, R for reindeer. N for Noel. D for deck. Deck the halls with balls of molly. Tra-la-la-la-la. D. L is the next word. Sorry, the next letter. And H is the next letter. E is another one, followed by C and I. So you're giving me 10 different words from that scrambled word. And how you're doing it is, you're going to get me different words from those letters. But then the last one, you have to combine all the letters and put them together as one word. Excuse me. At this juncture, I think I am tired. I need to come and be going. It's 11:50 already. So I'm going to read your messages and then we'll call it a day, okay? Yeah. I'm really feeling a bit famished right now. My God. All right, so I'm going to start with the very last one, okay? So that if you send a message, we will catch you. Okay, Mommy Gabby gave us the full word for the one that... What was her name again? Tracy? Was it Tracy? I can't remember her name. Sweetheart, I'm so sorry. The girl from Ozoba, she's even my neighbor. What did she say her name was again? All right. I even sang with her name. So it's not Tracy. Was it Victory? Oh. All right. Let's move on. We gotta go. So I'm going to start with this one from Mommy Gabby. So Mommy Gabby completed hers and gave me the word legitimate. And that is so correct. Legitimate is the word for that. Okay. Bobby Mitchell is engaging me on WhatsApp. We're having our small gossip. Hi, Kids FM. My name is Favor. The words are in, he, her, ice, end, line, ride, dine, chili. And the last word is enriched. You missed a letter. It's not enriched, darling. You missed a letter. There is no L. You're missing L. And this is your first time texting. Now, I would have used my... Give me my whistle. Now, I would have used my whistle, but now I have a lipstick on, so I can't use it anymore until tomorrow. Yeah, but you're welcome, sweetheart. Thank you so much for texting. Let's see. Who else is here? Hi, Connie. My mom... No, I already read that message. Okay. So she gave me rich, lend, idol, red, led, ned, hen, den, and child. Found it. Children. Yes. She says children. That's from Adolisa. It's Casey. Casey gave us land. Is there land there? There's no land, though. There's no A. There cannot be land. Hen, H-E-N. Yeah, correct. Lend, you're correct. Die. Mm-hmm. Den. Hey, yeah, Mommy Mitchell, sorry. End. Ride. Lid. Hid. And the last one is children. Okay. Let's see. My name is Julia. The words are led, her, hind, nice, dine, ice, end, lie, ride. The last word is children. I'm pretty sure that at this time, you know that if you wrote children, that you definitely have to be correct. Or maybe not. We will find out. Okay. Hello. My name is Telema. Is it Telema or Telema? Telema says, here are my words. Hen, lend, end, held, heard, ice, lice, lead, lid, lid, rid, die, child, children. All right. Thank you so much. I think that's it for now. So for everyone whose last word was or is children. Thank you. You are correct. Thank you so much for doing this with me. Gotta go now. You know what? Let's just take this message that's coming up. Stop clapping. They heard you the first time. After this, I'm going to say my goodbye properly. All right? Stick around.
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0: Kids FM. And we're wrapping up now. So I'm sending a message from Samuel. Samuel sent it before now. So Samuel sent me lead, hide, rice, her, rich, red, hire, ride, child, and children. Sounded like Do, Re, Mi, Fa, Sol. Yeah, I'm good like that. So thank you, Samuel. Thank you. And of course to everyone, thank you so much for being a part of the show today. You guys are amazing. You're super, super, super duper amazing. Thank you, mommies. Thank you, daddies. Thank you, uncles and aunties and everybody. We are your family PlayStation, right? Every member of the family gets the

0: Whitney Houston. My love is your love. Yeah, don't get it twisted. It's still Kids FM 101.7. And we are talking parents screaming discipline on this hour. It's Parenting 101. And my guest has been talking to us about how she goes about disciplining her kids with while staying calm. You know, and you know, she shared an interesting story about how she told her daughter to act like mommy. I think every parent should try that if you have the heart to. Because these kids, she told her daughter to act like mommy, and you know, she was expecting her daughter to probably try out one of those times when they read together, or one of those times when they did something together, something fun together. Guess what the daughter did? The daughter picked when mommy was screaming. The daughter picked when mommy was screaming. Go on, do this one. I don't do this. Why are you always blah blah blah blah? And that was like the light bulb moment for her. She realized that, okay, I need to do better in this area. I need to do better with screaming and relating with my child. And that's where it started for her. So this parent started off as a screamer as well, but then she had to start learning how to be calm when things are going like that, like that. Now, I remember the story that someone shared on social media where she said, after she had talked and talked and talked to these kids, her kids, about how they play in the living room, she got home one day and her 65-inch TV had been broken. Yes! She said the first thing she did was to... She didn't say anything to anyone. She just walked straight into her room and locked the door. Because according to her, she couldn't trust herself in that moment. She couldn't trust herself and what she would do to those kids. So she just walked into her room and locked the door. All right, so Mrs. Esther, I'm wondering, how do you discipline a child who repeatedly ignores instructions without resorting to yelling? This child repeatedly ignores this particular thing you say they should do or shouldn't do. How do you discipline that child without just losing your patience and screaming?
1: Well, I'll say this will be peculiar to different parents and their children. Like, you have to first of all know what your child likes, and you know, take it off from them. So I would use my own children as an example. First of all, I homeschool my kids. They don't go to school.
0: Oh,
1: and yes, they get to learn all those skills. And currently, there's this one you're learning. You're learning how to play console games and just be gamers, right? And they love it so much. To the extent that if they know that if you do anything wrong, you're taking that away from them for like a week or two. They're going to be grounded, and you won't have this TV game or skill game for a week or two. And because they love it so much, they get to tread carefully not to get on our nerves. Also, because we have set clear boundaries, there's something called clear boundaries. Most parents don't set clear boundaries. It's almost like the children are the ones ruling the parents. So you have to let them know who the boss is at some point, you know, firmly, harshly. You know, just set your ground rules, let them know things that are not accepted, and give them their consequences. Let them know that if this happens, this is going to happen. And also get to see through, because most parents would say, if this happens, this is going to happen. And then when that happens, they don't do what they say would happen when it happens, right? I don't know if I made any sense.
0: Yeah.
1: There, right? So they don't follow through with consequences. And then these children are saying, like, mommy will say this, we will not do it, right? Mm-hmm. So when they notice that you are, you know, you stay on your words, you actually say something and you're going to do it, these kids are going to actually do better, right? So just find.

0: finding out what your children love and taking it off from them. Also setting clear boundaries and letting them know non-negotiables, things that you are not going to negotiate with them, and just giving them the consequences. Right.
1: That's it. Good afternoon, Mommy Michi. Mommy Michi, do you scream at Michi or Israel? How do you do it? How do you handle not screaming if you don't scream? If you scream, what's that thing that triggers you? What is that thing that they do that triggers you? All right, Mrs. Esther, somehow the time has just disappeared. As usual, though, time always flies when we're having great conversations. So right. We're just going to jump to the last question on this hour. All right, so if a parent is listening today and wants to stop yelling or reduce it, because you say it cannot be avoided completely, right? So yes, this parent wants to reduce yelling at their kids. What's the first change you'd encourage them to make? Hold on, before you start answering, for those who are just tuning in, it's 101.7 Kids FM, and we're having a conversation about, you know, disciplining your children without yelling or cutting it down as much as possible.
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1: All right, so Mrs. Esther, go ahead and talk to that one parent who is listening, who really, really, really wants to stop yelling.
0: Okay, so first of all, I needed to know that it's not about perfection. Like I said, you can't. I wouldn't say can't or you can, because most people can actually, but you may not be able to stop yelling totally, but you can reduce it, right?
1: Okay.
0: I think it starts with being aware of, because like I said earlier, when I wanted to stop yelling, when I was yelling, I didn't even know that I was yelling. I didn't even know what I was doing. I was just doing what I was doing without knowing how it was affecting my child. So you get to be aware of what, you know, this is that, okay, I'm yelling, I want to stop. And then it starts with you actually prioritizing self-care, because I think most triggers are because you're stressed, right? So because of stress, most parents get to just start yelling. So you just get to prioritize self-care. You know, you get to pause before reacting. You get to set realistic expectations also for your child's age. These are things I said earlier. Set realistic expectations for your child's age. You don't expect a 2-year-old to, you know, spill something and go around getting a mop and mopping so that she can smile and say, "Oh, attaboy, you did well done." No, it's not possible. Know that your 2-year-old will spill something and it's your duty to go to the mop it. Just know that. You tell yourself, you understand that this is going to happen, right? Just focus on teaching rather than punishing. Once you switch the mindset from "this child is trying to get to me, trying to spike me," to moving to, "okay, this child needs my guidance. This child needs me to teach them, you know, left from right, wrong from good from bad." You know, you are there to guide them. Actually, that's it gets to make a big difference, actually.
1: All right, thank you so much.
0: Things that from practice teach that make parents can do.
1: Thank you so much, Mrs. Esther. This has been pretty much insightful. My goodness, you've shared so much. And let me just tell you now, I'm going to drag you back on this show to share a lot more with us on other topics.
0: That's fine. I'll be really glad to come back on the show.
1: Oh, great. Thank you so much for being on the show today.
0: Thanks for having me.
1: Yes, enjoy the rest of your day.
0: Have a good day too.
1: All right, parents. Are we still screaming? Are we still screaming at kids? Or we've picked one thing or two on how not to be a screamer, how to avoid it as much as possible. I hope you have. I mean, the most important thing for me, she said a lot of things. But you know, I like that part where she said, focus on teaching the child, right? I feel like if we see more kids as learning, as learners, it's it's easier for us to not expect too much and then scream when we don't get our expectations met. But that's just me. Mommy Mitchell says, I do yell and scream like the two of them joined together. What triggers you? What's your biggest trigger? What's that thing that your kids will do or something they do that just makes you lose your cool and yell and scream put together? All right, people, I've got to go on this hour. I'm going to take your messages if they come in good time on the 1 o'clock hour. But then on the 1 o'clock hour, what are we doing? We are playing the pickup says. That's what's happening on that hour. All right. So catch me. Let's play and let's have some fun. I'm still going to play you some cool songs from way back, but then we're going to do some other songs from, you know, this generation as well, so that some people don't feel left out. I'm Miss Muna, the Playtime Professor, and this is your family phone radio, 101.7 Hits FM. 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
2: 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Let's play.

oh, you'll be out of the game. So I'm going to be mixing it up. But the thing is, you guys are so clever. Even though I try to be tricky, you always just beat me to this game. You know what? It's all fun. It's all fun. Let's see how well you listen and how attentive you are as we play the game. The P-Cup says, great, great music coming up on this hour. We had so much time in like a former life on the 12 o'clock hour. But, you know, let's come back to this generation just a little bit. BTS, Life Goes On. 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Stick around.

0: All right, Jess Klein.
1: If the alphabets could give advice, F might say farting is natural. So let it rip.
0: All right, people, it's time to play. Okay. Now, it's time for you to call me and scream, yes, let's play. The pickup says that's what we're doing today on this hour. 0201-226-3352 or 0201-226-3353. You could also call 0908-437-0000. Hello.
2: Hello, good afternoon.
0: Good afternoon. What's your name?
2: My name is Tracy.
0: Casey. Hi, Casey.
2: Tracy.
0: Okay, Tracy, how are you doing today?
2: Very fine.
0: Tracy is very fine today. All right, Tracy, are you ready to play?
2: Yeah, let's play.
0: Tracy sounds like she came ready for Miss Muna. Okay. Tracy, the pickup says, say happy birthday.
2: What do you say? Did you say anything like that?
0: The pickup says, say happy birthday.
2: How are you?
0: The pickup says, say your name.
2: Are you going out today?
0: Tracy, the pickup says, cough once. The pickup says, cry like a baby. Sing your favorite song. Tracy, I caught you. I didn't say the pickup says.
2: Oh, no, Tracy.
0: You have been so careful, but then I caught you. Yay! Okay, I'm not jubilating. You can call back and play again, okay?
2: Thank you. I really love your show.
0: Thank you so much, Tracy. Okay, that was fun. Tracy was giving me a very good one. Imagine singing. I should look for that song and play it, in fact. You know, she was asking questions. At some point, I almost answered. Because she was just like, how are you doing? I want to say, I'm fine, Tracy. I'm fine. All right, who wants to play with me? Hello?
3: Hello, good afternoon.
0: Good afternoon. What's your name?
3: Casey.
0: Casey is here now. Hi, Casey.
3: Hi, how are you?
0: I'm very well. How are you doing?
3: I'm good.
0: Oh, that's great to know. All right, Casey, are you ready to play?
3: Yes, let's play.
0: All right, Casey, the pickup says, say your name. Okay, you have to give me a minute. That one took me out. Casey, take it easy on me. Don't make me laugh too hard. All right, Casey, the pickup says, say happy birthday.
3: How you doing?
0: The pickup says, scream your name.
3: I'm not going anywhere.
0: Casey, you have to be fast, though. I need you to be faster than that, okay? Casey, the pickup says, roar like a lion. Bark like a dog.
3: No.
0: The pickup says, bark like a dog. The pickup says, bleat like a goat. The pickup says, laugh like a villain in a movie. The pickup says, cry. Bark like a dog.
3: No.
0: Oh my goodness, Casey, you know what? You win, you win. Thank you for playing. That was fun. That was a lot of fun.
4: 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Let's play.

0: All right, people. You know what? We need to dance, okay? So we're going on our dance break now. What song are we listening to? What song are we dancing to? Let's start with... did we used to dance to this song? Did anybody dance to this song? Well, it's just a very cool song. I don't know if you can dance to it. I think you can dance to it. But yeah, I'm leaving it open to one person. Dance break is usually at 1:30. But I need to start dancing from now because it's almost Friday. So I'm going to leave one person. I'm going to give room for one person to send me a song to dance to. Just one. I'm going to play only one. One song that we all can dance to. It has to be something that we all, every one of us, can dance to. So not just something you like or something that you vibe to, but something we all can dance to. All right? As usual, okay, not as usual. When I really want you to dance, there's somebody I love to play. There's a song I love to play. Quite a number of them. But you know what? One person that we can never get it wrong with is Michael Jackson. So let's go do... Should we do Thriller now or Billie Jean? Let's do Thriller.
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0: with I Have a Dream. All right, Dream is happening right here on 101.7 KTFM. I'm Miss Mona, the Playtime Professor. And it's time to dream. It's 4 minutes past 2 o'clock. But first, I have to say apologies that we didn't get to play as much as I would have loved for us to play on the 1 o'clock hour. That's on Playtime. We played just a little bit, and then we danced and danced and danced and danced and danced. I hope you did dance, though, and I hope you enjoyed all the songs I played for you on that hour. Well, this is the Dreamers Hour. This is where we get inspired by someone who is doing something really exceptional. Someone who is beating the odds. Someone who has decided to dive into unconventional paths. Yeah, and I deliberately used the word dive because today we're looking at someone who spent a lot of time under the sea. Okay, now before I go on, I want you to send me a message and let me know what's one thing you're curious about and would really love to learn more about. What's that one thing that you're very, very curious about and you would love to learn more about that thing? Just send me a message. Send that to 0904-956-5728. That's 0904-956-5728, and I'll be sure to read your messages. All right, we listen to I Have a Dream by Westlife. You know, I still had that back in the day thingy going on with me. But let's come right back and listen to a song that sort of speaks to who we're going to be talking about today, or at least what she did. She spent a lot of her time doing this thing. It's Under the Sea from The Little Mermaid. 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
1: I'll swim up to his castle, then Flounder will splash around to get his attention, and then
2: down
1: we'll go...
2: Down here is your home. Ariel, listen to me. The human world, it's a mess.

Shit, watermelon sugar. It's Dreamers, and it's time for us to get inspired. Our dreamer for today is Sylvia L. This is 101.7 Kids FM, and it's great to know that you are out there listening. Before I go on, I know that Mommy Mitchell sent a message for... I want to be sure that I didn't skip that message. It's just a minute. She's having a great time enjoying her spa date. Okay, so she says the a method they learned when it comes to not yelling at kids was to say pineapple. And that meant for everyone to stop, freeze, and reset. Then you take a deep breath. Sounds like fun to me. All right, so let's go back to our dreamer for today. Now, like I said, my dreamer for today is a woman. I wanted to say a young girl, but she's an old woman now. She's like a grandma now. Her name is Sylvia Earl. She was born in 1935. When she was born, nobody could have imagined that she would one day become one of the greatest ocean explorers in history. Yeah, that was why I played you Under the Sea, because she spent a lot of time under the sea. Now, as a child,

Sylvia loved nature. So she spent hours exploring forests, fields, and ponds, collecting plants and observing animals. But when she was 12 years old, her family moved to a different location and everything changed. For the first time, Sylvia encountered the ocean up close, and she was fascinated. While many children enjoyed the beach, Sylvia wanted to know what lay beneath the waves. So she spent hours snorkeling, exploring underwater life. And then, just like that, the ocean became like her classroom. Now, as she grew older, she decided to study marine biology, a field that wasn't very popular among women at the time. Many people believed that deep sea exploration and scientific expeditions were jobs for men. Can you beat that? But guess who disagreed with this? Sylvia disagreed. She earned degrees in botany and marine science and began studying the oceans professionally. She was determined to go where very few people had gone before. Then in the 70s, Sylvia became part of an extraordinary mission. What was this mission? She led the first all-female team of aquanauts. You know how we have astronauts in the air? Well, these ones are aquanauts because they are in the sea on a project. The team lived underwater for 2 weeks in a submerged habitat in the Caribbean Sea conducting scientific research. The mission made headlines around the world. For Sylvia, it was proof that women belonged in exploration and science. But that was not all she did. By the 70s, she was already a respected marine scientist. But she wasn't satisfied with studying the ocean from a boat. So she wanted to go deeper. She decided to go deeper. In 1979, Sylvia set a world record when she worked on the ocean floor. Can you imagine the ocean floor? Imagine how deep the ocean is, and then going down until you could touch the floor of the ocean. Yeah, she did that. She set a record when she worked on the ocean floor at about 1,250 feet. Now, at the time, it was the deepest walk on the seafloor ever performed. And this achievement earned worldwide attention and proved that humans could explore extreme underwater environments in new ways. Now, over the years, Sylvia logged more than 7,000 hours underwater, and she led over 100 ocean expeditions. Her work took her to some of the most remote parts of the planet, places few people would ever see. Now, in 1990, she became the first female chief scientist of the National Oceanic and Atmospheric Administration, one of the most important ocean and climate agencies in the world. But Sylvia noticed something alarming. The oceans she loved were changing. Fish populations were declining, coral reefs were disappearing, population was decreasing. And instead of remaining silent, she used her growing influence to educate the world. And so in 2009, she founded Mission Blue, an initiative dedicated to protecting the ocean through marine protected areas known as Hope Sports. Today, Sylvia L. is often called her deepness. Just imagine that. Instead of your highness or your excellency or your highness, she's called your deepness.
because of her remarkable achievements in ocean exploration. She has received hundreds of awards, written numerous books, delivered talks around the world, and inspired generations of scientists, explorers, and environmentalists. And all of this began with one curious little girl asking questions about the sea. So again, I ask you, what is one thing you are most curious about right now and would love to learn? Send me a message and let me know what that one thing is. The clubbing song coming up, Kate's Generic. It's 101.7 Kate's FM, and this is The Peacup Show.

0: Did you clap along? Okay, people, it's time for me to go now. I've had such a great time hanging out with you on the Peacock Show, Thursday edition. At 12 o'clock, we started off having a conversation, you know, on Parenting 101, talking about how you can discipline your kids without always screaming or yelling, how to cut down screaming and yelling. And my guest did a fantastic job on that one. Then on the 1 o'clock hour, it was time to play, and we played. It was time for the Peacock Says. We had someone who got it correctly, and some other person who wanted to try again. But, you know, next week, Thursday, will be another time to try again. Now, on the 2 o'clock hour, we dreamt on Dreamers. We got inspired by the life of Sylvia L., who walked on water, or underwater. All right, people, thank you so much for hanging out with me. Ubongo Kids comes right up, and then right after that, Flower Girl Lily will be here to take you on the school bus drive. I miss Mona the Playtime Professor, and this is 101.7 Kids FM. Keep it locked.
1: 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Let's have fun!

0: Oh, what a bright, hot, sunny morning it is in Cocotoa today. Koba and Baraka are at the bus stop, sweating as they wait for the bus. At least the newspaper seller next to them can relax and fan himself with his newspapers. Phew, it really is hot. Oh, here comes Nina and Amani.
1: Hi, Amani.
2: Hi, Nina.
3: How are you?
4: Hi, Koba. Hi, Baraka. I think I might be melting. Does it always get this hot in Cocotoa?
1: It always gets hot, but not usually this hot.
4: We're going to the post office to pick up letters from my friends at my old school. What are you two going to town for?
3: We're looking for avocados for Mama.
4: Can't you just get avocados around here?
1: None left. Not at the market or the shops. So we're trying in town. If the bus will ever get here.
3: Someday, I'm going to be so rich that I'll never have to take the bus. I'll have a huge black car and drivers to take me everywhere. Just like Chico.
4: Who's Chico?
3: You don't know who Chico is? He's the second richest man in the country, soon to be the first. He's so important that a car stays on, waiting for him wherever he goes, so that he can get in and drive off at any time. When he goes inside, they turn on the lights because he never takes off his shades. And they blast AC so that even in his signature black suit, he never breaks a sweat.
1: I heard he only drinks bottled water flown in from a paradise island.
3: Someday, I'm going to be as rich and respected as Chico.
4: Is he really that respected? Sounds like he has a lot of money. But what does he actually do to earn people's respect?
5: You'll soon be able to see for yourself. Chico is coming to Cocotoa, kids.
3: What? Let me see.
0: Oh, looks like Chico's on Cocotoa's paper. Koba wants a closer look and buys a copy as the bus finally arrives. On you go, kids. Ah, now that we're all relaxed in the bus, Koba is reading the newspaper.
3: It says that Chico is searching for the perfect location for his state-of-the-art coal-fired power plant.
1: Cool.
3: Villages across the region will be competing for the honor of hosting Mr. Chico's new business. And... he's coming to Cocotoa this week. Yes! But wait, are we ready? I haven't seen anyone doing preparations. We've got to wow Chico, so he'll build here.
0: Koba looks out the bus window. There are farms and beyond them, forests. But everything looks dry and brown.
3: We need Chico to come here. I'm going to do everything I can to make sure that happens.
0: A few minutes later, and here we are at the bus station where the kids get off. Koba and Baraka are heading to a fruit shop.
4: See you guys in a bit.
0: Koba and Baraka enter the shop. There are all sorts of lovely fruits inside.
3: Hello, Auntie. We're looking for avocados.
6: Sorry, my boys. I haven't gotten any avocados in over a week.
3: What? No, we couldn't find any at the market either.
6: It's because of climate change. Not enough water for the avocados.
1: What's climate?
6: Fancy fruit and veg supply. How may I be of service? Sorry, I've still got no avocados, sir. And I don't know when.
0: Seems the fruit seller is too busy to answer you, boys. Maybe you can go find the answer to your question elsewhere. Let's see what's happening back at the post office. Oh, there's Nina walking out, and she has a letter in her hand. Nina is skipping to the bus stop where she finds her friends seated, waiting and drinking water from plastic bottles. Now you can sit down and read your letter, Nina.
3: Well, at least you got your letter, Nina. But us?
1: No avocados!
3: The fruit seller said it's because of climate change. I can't quite remember what climate change is, but if we have it in Cocotoa, then maybe Chico won't want to come here.
1: But what is climate change?
7: What's wrong, Nina?
4: My old school had to close down. It was flooded in a cyclone. My friend Aisa says that some of our classmates even had to leave their homes. Oh, I can't believe it.
3: We're really sorry to hear that, Nina.
1: I wish there was something we could do from here to help.
4: Aisa says that if I want to help, I should spread the word about climate change. It's an emergency.
1: Climate change is an emergency? Huh?
3: I think we need to learn more about it. Come on, guys. Let's go see if Kibena knows anything about this climate stuff.
1: Don't worry, Nina. We're going to do everything we can to help.
2: Oh, there's the bus. Where are you going to throw your bottles now that you're done with them? Oh, to that half-burned pile of trash, huh? Okay. There our three friends are walking back home now. Oh, and there's Kibena in her neighborhood. She's holding two baskets. I wonder what is in them.
1: What are you doing with all of this, Kibena?
7: I'm collecting fruit and vegetable scraps for the animals. The forest is getting so dry that they're running out of food. Tiny Tembo told me that the animals never waste food like we humans do. They use every last scrap, even the peels. So I'm collecting them from the neighbors to take to the forest. Can you help?
1: Of course, but we need you to help us too. We need to learn about climate change and the climate emergency.
3: So we can convince Shiko to come build his power plant in Kokotoa.
1: And so we can help Nina's friends who lost their school in a flood.
3: Oh yeah, and that too. Sorry, Nina.
7: I think I know what causes climate change. Isn't it greenhouse gases? Remember, Koba, that time in Mzekigo's greenhouse?
2: It's moments later, and here are our friends walking in Kokotoa Forest.
7: So what I remember is that when we burn fuel in a car or motorcycle, or burn charcoal for cooking, or even when we burn our trash, that burning releases carbon dioxide into the air, and carbon dioxide is a greenhouse gas.
3: I'm starting to remember. The greenhouse gases traps heat on the earth, just like how Mzekigo's greenhouse traps in the heat from the sun for his plants. But this is happening to the whole world?
7: Yeah, the greenhouse gases trap the sun's heat and warm the earth up like a big blanket.
4: So that explains why it's getting so hot in Kokotoa.
1: And too dry to grow avocados.
3: We have to fix this. Climate changed Kokotoa.
8: I'm trying to, but I can't keep up.
2: Who said that? Oh, it's a big tree. The kids are standing right under her leaves, which are browning too.
1: Hey, friend, it's good to see you. Tell us, what exactly are you doing to try and fix climate change?
8: Well, I'm doing what all plants do.
4: Taking carbon dioxide out of the air.
8: That's right, my girl. And I'm storing it in my parts as I grow.
9: Cool!
8: It's all part of the carbon cycle, but the cycle is unbalanced. You humans are releasing carbon dioxide and greenhouse gases into the atmosphere faster than we plants can pull it out. Don't you know, when we plants die, as long as no one comes along and moves us, our bodies slowly get broken down and buried into the ground by the forest. Over many, many years, the carbon from our bodies gets buried even deeper, and the pressure and heat in the earth pushes all the carbon together and squeezes everything else out. After about millions of years of that, well, the carbon from our bodies has turned into coal. It happens to other plants too. Some turn into the petroleum oil you burn in your cars and use it to make plastics. Some turn into natural gas that you burn for cooking. These are called fossil fuels.
7: Wow! I'd heard that word but never understood it. So when we dig up coal and oil and gas and burn them,
8: we're releasing the carbon from our buried ancestors, which was deep down and peacefully under the ground.
9: Whoa!
8: People used to live in balance with nature, and we thrived together. But over the past 100 years, many countries relied on digging up and burning fossil fuels to create cheap power and grow quickly. And they cut down so many of us trees who do the hard work of taking the carbon back out of the air. These countries, which people like to call developed countries, created a way of living that is changing the climate everywhere.
3: But that's not fair. Those people did those things. And now we're having droughts in Kokotoa? No wonder Shiko wants to build a coal-fired power plant. We should get the chance to use those fossil fuels just like those places did.
4: No, Koba. That will only make things worse.
3: But we didn't cause the problem, Nina.
8: Just because this problem started long before you were born doesn't mean that you can't do something to stop it. Now get moving along. I've got to keep pulling this carbon out of the air.
9: Thank you.
2: The kids walk away as they think about what the big tree said.
7: You're right. We have to do something. Climate change could dry up the whole world if we don't do something about it.
4: But my friends say that climate change caused the cyclone that flooded their school and their homes. It's not making everything dry. It's making everything wet.
7: That's strange. Why is climate change causing one thing here in Krakatoa and something completely different there?
10: Because the climate is changing all over the world. But that's affecting the weather in different places in different ways.
2: Oh, look who's here.
11: Hi, Mama Dege.
10: Hi, kids. If you want to learn about climate change around the world, then it's lucky I'm around because we birds see far more than most. My friends, the plovers, were migrating through Australia and saw bushfires burning as far as the eye could see. But over on the other side of the world, my friends the geese saw the ice of the Arctic melting and the polar bears losing their homes. The climate is changing all over the world, and that's causing all sorts of extreme weather, from floods and cyclones to boiling hot temperatures. We birds can see that these things are all connected. You humans fly all over the world now, too, in your jet planes, but you still forget that what each one of you does affects everyone else, too.
3: Sounds a lot like Utu, Mamandega.
10: That's exactly right. Utu means that each one of us needs to act in a way where we recognize the impact of our actions on others.
2: It's a new day, and seems like our friends are already in class.
4: There's no way around it. We can't have this power plant.
7: Nina is right. There are plenty of other sources of energy. Krakatoa already gets plenty of electricity from the dam where my dad works. That produces power without burning anything.
12: And there are solar panels. We even made that wind turbine and pedal power generator, Koba. Why do we need coal?
3: It's not enough. Shiko wants to bring us more power. Think about it. We could have a TV in every room and enough extra refrigerators to store avocados even when there's a drought.
13: What is going on?
2: Finally, some silence. And there goes Baraka running off to his class.
13: What on earth are you all shouting and making such a fuss about?
9: Climate change!
13: Well, yes. I guess if there's something worth making a fuss about, then it's that. It's good to see that you're discussing this and having a debate, but serious global problems can only be solved through serious cooperation. So you need to respect each other's opinions and listen to each other. Let's respect each other.
3: But we don't agree. I can't just respect them and agree with them.
13: Respecting someone doesn't mean you have to agree with them or do what they say. You can listen and really hear what they say, then respectfully disagree.
1: Well, I respectfully disagree with what Shiko's trying to do.
13: Well, why don't you try and learn why he's doing it first? Come on, let's take a walk today for a lesson.
2: Nuru, Koba, Kibena, Kiduchu and Amani are walking together with Miss Molota towards a group of people who are using fancy equipment to survey a site near the forest. There is a line of big fancy cars driving towards them. And is that a helicopter I see?
3: That must be Shiko.
2: Nuru is pointing to the cars.
3: No, that's Shiko.
2: Koba is pointing to the helicopter. Whoa, it's Mr. Shiko. What a cool looking man. Black sunglasses, suit and everything. He has a personal assistant and three fancy cars awaiting him as he lands on the site with his helicopter. The helicopter is taking off again as Shiko is talking to the men on the site. They are pointing toward the forest as they talk. The kids are trying to get closer.
11: The ground is too uneven here, sir. We'll have to cut some of the forest to build where it's more flat, sir.
14: No problem. Find a good site and we can chop down some trees.
3: Greetings, Mr. Shiko, sir.
14: Terribly busy. Please, speak to my assistant.
2: The kids head over to Mr. Shiko's assistant's car.
3: Greeting, Mr. Shiko's assistant, ma'am.
15: Oh, I'm terribly, terribly busy. Please speak to my assistant.
2: So Shiko's assistant has another assistant. Wow. Shiko is getting into the car in front. Koba and the others are walking over to the next car, but Nuru is sneaking away from them. Shiko is sitting in his car, holding a tablet and talking over it.
14: It's a decent sight, but we will have to cut down the forest to clear space for the power plant. Driver, let's go.
2: Shiko's driver is starting to drive forward, but all of a sudden, he slams on the brakes. Nuru is blocking the way of the car in his wheelchair. Shiko is motioning for him to move out of the way, but Nuru shakes his head. The other kids have noticed this and are coming together around Nuru. Shiko is getting out of the car. Uh-oh, he looks angry.
14: Madam teacher, are these your students? They should learn to do what they are told. Isn't it your job to teach these kids respect?
13: What you're talking about is obedience, sir. And that's different from respect. Respect goes two ways. They've listened to you and respectfully done what you asked, but now it's your turn to respect and listen to them.
14: Okay. I'm listening.
16: Coal-fired power plants are contributing to climate change, sir.
17: And cutting down the forest will only make it worse, sir.
3: We've got to respect the earth.
14: Oh, it's not disrespecting kids. It's just business. The power plant will make lots of money and bring tons of cheap power to the whole region. And there is nothing that people respect more than money and power.
2: Our friends look speechless.
14: Well, I have listened to you.
16: But that's not enough.
3: You just built the power plant here.
16: It's causing droughts
13: and floods.
17: Heard us.
2: Shiko is already back into his car and rolling the window down.
14: On second thought, I don't think I'll select this village for my business. I want to go somewhere that they will show more respect.
17: That's what we thought.
3: We did it.
16: He's leaving.
13: All right, kids. Let's go back to school.
2: I wonder why Koba looks thoughtful as he watches Shiko's car drive away. Later on, back at Koba and Baraka's house, Koba looks really upset.
3: There's got to be a solution. There's got to be another way. Hey, Mama, can I borrow your phone to do some research, please?
15: Okay, darling, but only for 30 minutes.
2: Koba picks up his mother's smartphone from the table and begins to search. Time passes. And he looks tired. But wait, he seems to have an idea. It's bright and early in the morning at the Kokotoa Executive Lodge. Koba is walking in towards Shiko's assistant at the reception.
3: Hello, ma'am. I have a business proposition for Mr. Shiko.
2: The assistant makes a call and moments later, there's Shiko. He is shaking Koba's hand. Koba is running into the classroom right on time.
17: Oh, I cannot believe we actually did it.
3: We got him to leave and build his power plant somewhere else.
7: My Bibi was really angry. She said I was disrespectful and disobedient. She says she's so embarrassed that the neighbors will say she's raised a disrespectful granddaughter.
16: Well, I don't think that Shiko's acting with respect at all. Are you still Shiko's number one fan now, Koba?
3: Actually, I realized that we didn't fix the problem by getting him to leave. He would just have gone and built his power plant somewhere else, and it would still release carbon emissions and impact the climate. It doesn't matter where the power plant is.
13: What have you done, Koba?
3: I convinced Shiko to stay.
13: No!
3: Teacher Molota, can you go see Shiko again? I think these guys might be surprised by what they find.
13: We have to finish our lessons, but I'll take you there after school.
2: Finally, the afternoon has arrived. Let's all go to the power plant site. Shiko is busy inspecting the soil. His assistant is standing right next to him with a calculator doing the math.
14: We can plant them here.
6: Hundreds of millions of shilling.
14: Now that's good business.
2: The kids arrive at where Shiko is. He sees them and walks over to Koba.
17: How can you...
14: You'll make a good businessman someday, kid. You were right. We can plant trees here to cover the whole area and extend the forest. And you can get people from around the world to pay us to do it, since we'll be capturing the carbon they are releasing into the atmosphere and store it back in the ground. It's called... What is it called again?
3: Carbon credits.
7: The new forest will also provide more habitat for the animals. Thank you, Mr. Shiko.
3: We may disagree with you about the reasons why you're planting trees, Mr. Shiko, but we support your decision and respect you for it.
17: If we all agree that this is the right thing to do, let's start now. I want to do everything I can to fight climate change so my friends can have a better future, not one filled with floods and fear.
2: Yay! This is great! A respectable solution that benefits everyone. You say.

0: Changing is hard, but isn't a choice. I say those of us who care must shout with one voice.
1: Hey, it's climate change. We have to do something to fix it today.
2: I'm going to fight climate change by planting trees. What will you do?
3: I'll write to politicians asking them to hold big companies accountable for the pollution they create. What will you do?
4: I'll collect bottles for recycling. Yeah, what will you do?
5: I'll conserve electricity, always turning off the lights and the TV. What will you do?
6: I'll tell everyone I know about the climate change emergency through song. What will you do?
7: I'll write letters to businessmen with proposals on how going green is good for business. That's what I'll do.
8: Yeah!

0: Wow! The rest of the village have come to help the kids, and they're all planting together. What a way to fight climate change.
1: I'm sorry, Kibena. I was wrong when I told you off before. You and your friends have done a wonderful, respectable thing here. I'm so proud of you.
2: Thanks, Bibi. I hope you know that I respect you more than anyone else in the world. I mean, what other Bibi would admit to her granddaughter when she made a mistake? That's respectable.
0: Oh, in another corner of the site, Baraka is walking up to Nina.
3: What are you writing, Nina?
4: Well, a letter to my friend Aisa. I've told her, I'm sorry I can't bring you back to your school or your home, but my friends and I are doing our part now to stop the climate emergency. I planted a tree for you today. Love, Nina.
0: Baraka gives Nina a friendly fist bump. Meanwhile, in another area of the site, Amani and Kiduchu get close to speak with Koba.
5: So, I guess Shiko's not so bad after all.
6: Yeah, so you still want to be like him, Koba?
0: Koba looks thoughtful again as he's looking at Shiko, who is struggling to plant a tree.
7: I still want to be a successful businessman, but I think I have a new idea of what success looks like. I realize that having big cars and lots of money isn't what earns you respect. It's the impact you make in the world and what you do to help other people.
0: And the three of them smile as they work together to plant a tree.

0: change.
1: Changing is hard, but isn't a choice. I say those of us who care must shout with one voice.
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4: I'm going to fight climate change by planting trees. What will you do?
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3: Welcome to Kids FM Daily Scoop. I am Eightwayo Casimir. A motorcyclist and a secondary school student are dead after an accident in Port Harcourt. Eyewitnesses say the accident occurred around Choba Axis when a truck collided with a motorcyclist carrying YX students from MOA to Choba. In Kogi State, well, three people, including vice principal of a secondary school and a six-year-old boy, have been killed by suspended bandits. The presidential candidate of the Nigeria Democratic Congress, Peter Obi, says the latest attack on government secondary school in Kogi shows that Nigerian children have become pawns in a deadly ransom economy. In the Federal Capital Territory, FCT, police have rescued five residents abducted from Paze community in Bwari Area Council after a fierce gun battle with kidnappers. The House of Representatives is expected to vote later today on a constitutional amendment bill seeking to establish state police in Nigeria. The Irume Precum Police Division of the River State Police Command has arraigned the proprietress of Fairness Nursery Primary and Secondary School, Ojugo Udala, before a magistrate court over the alleged assault of a 16-year-old student. Drivers in Port Harcourt have expressed mixed reactions in the ongoing police enforcement against vehicles without number plates and motorists without valid driver's licenses. Some who spoke with our correspondent argued that the exercise would not end the alleged extortion of motorists by some police officers, insisting that even drivers with complete documentation are sometimes harassed. In business, the stock market closed on a positive note on Wednesday, with investors gaining 99 billion naira as buying interest persisted in several large and mid-cap stocks. In sports, the 2026 World Cup gets underway later tonight as one of the hosts, Mexico, take on 2010 hosts, South Africa. And that's Kids FM Daily Scoop. I am Eightwayo Casimir.
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0: Dancing Queen, ABBA. This is for the mummies and daddies who enjoy some old, you know, classics. Dancing Queen by ABBA. All right, we're talking friendships. Best friends, besties. Who were your friends back then? Back in your days. Go ahead and call in 0201-226-3352. 0201-226-3353. Of course, you can send those messages and I'll read them. All right. We're talking best friends. And for the kids listening, you can go ahead and tell me as well, who is your best friend right now? And what is something you enjoy doing together? All right. Call in 0201-226-3352. 0201-226-3353. Okay. Hello. Okay. That one just drops, but you can go ahead and send a message. Hello. Uh-oh. All right, let's take this one. Hello. Hey, Jelly Rider. Hi, Progress. How are you doing? It's been a while. You're unwell? Oh, I'm sorry about that. I hope you get some rest at least. Okay, good to have you, Progress. Good to have you on the show today. So, Progress, go ahead and tell me, do you have any friends from back then that you still remember? Maybe when you were really little? Can you remember their names, what they looked like, what kind of activities you guys enjoyed doing together? Go ahead and share it with me. Emmanuel. Aww. And how old were you guys when you guys became friends? Wow. So little best friends. Aw, that's sweet. So what kind of things did you guys do together? Did you guys get into trouble? Really? Wait, say that again. Oh, okay. So he made you love it. Yeah. Did you guys always play together? Yeah. Football, I mean. Yeah. That's really sweet. And are you guys still friends to this day? Are you guys still friends? Do you still keep in touch?
1: I don't even know where he is right now.
0: Really? Not at all? Oh, like your family's moved to different neighborhoods or something?
1: Yeah, he lost his brother.
0: Oh. Oh, that's sad. Well, I hope he is doing okay today, wherever he is. What about your parents, though? Have they ever told you about their friends or some, you know, shenanigans they got involved with back then when they were young?
1: Yeah, my mom actually told me the story about when she was like, mm-hmm. She would go out with her friends, so they, and then her mom would like tell her that, play, and then forget, like, when they dream, she'd like come back to the house.
0: Yeah. Oh my gosh, how did they even carve that? Wow. I hope they Okay, so her mom, that's your grandmom, would always scold her for that, and she would not listen. You see, sometimes our mommies and daddies, when they're scolding us, you would think they were the perfect kids growing up. But they were just as naughty as well. That's really cute. Thank you, Progress, for calling.
1: Okay, bye.
0: Bye-bye. Okay, if you want to call as well and share something for the mommies and daddies, I'm waiting for your call. I want you to tell me some of your childhood memories with your friends back then. How often did you get into trouble? And let me know how serious it was, how naughty you guys were with your friends, that is. And if you guys still keep in touch, do you remember some classmates that you were really cool with, you were friends with? Call in 0201-226-3352. 0201-226-3353. You can also send your messages. So send those to 0904-956-5728. Okay. Hello? Hello? Hey, Jolly Rider. Who is in the garden?
2: Lily.
0: Hi, Lily. It's been a long, long time. When did you call the school bus drive? When was the last time you called me on the school bus drive? Really? But I thought there was another Lily that called one time, and I was so happy that I finally found someone with the same name. Well, I guess that makes three of us. There's a third Lily that I know now, or rather, a second Lily that I know now. So good to have you on the show! It's so good to have you. Uh-oh. Wait, Lily, are you still there? No! Please call back. Oh my goodness. I was so excited. I was so happy. Oh no, but at least now I know two Lilies. There was one other Lily who called one time, and I haven't heard from her since. Hello. Hello. I'm not sure this Jolly Rider can hear me. Hello. Uh-oh. Alright, remember that you can send your messages if you're trying to call and you can't reach us right now. Once again, the number is 0904-956-5728. Okay, let me know how much, or if you still remember some of your friends from back then for the grown-ups. And for the kids right now, tell me about your friends. How close are you? Hello? Hey, Jolly Rider.
2: Yeah.
0: Who is in the garden? Emanuela, hi. Where in the Garden City are you calling from? Good to have you on the show today. Emanuela, go ahead and tell me. First of all, do you remember some of your friends from back then when you were little, like a little Emanuela? Okay, tell me someone you remember. Your neighbor. Aww, so your only friend. What's her name? Dorcas. So you guys were not only neighborhood friends, but also classmates as well. So that means you guys played a lot together. That's sweet. And are you guys still in touch? Do you guys still talk to each other or not? Aw, But what would you say is your favorite memory of the time you spent together with her? What was something that you, maybe one specific thing you guys did that you still remember? A lot. Okay, Emanuela, what about your mommy or your daddy? Have they ever told you about their friends? Oh, what did your dad tell you?

see, mummies and daddies, they also were nutty back then. Okay, well, that's cute. Thank you so much for calling and sharing that with us. Bye-bye. You too, have a jolly afternoon. All right, let's take another one. Hello. All right, then. You can still send those messages. I'll read them. Let's go enjoy some music, though. Firebell, Pitbull, and John Ryan. We play fun music all the time here on Kids FM. Stay tuned.

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Take the roof on fire. Tell them, baby, baby, baby, baby, baby, baby, baby, baby, baby, baby, light the roof on fire. 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

Alicia Cara wants to freeze the time at 17. But we're not freezing the time. We can't freeze the time, unfortunately. And that's why we keep running out of it. It's almost 4 o'clock, so we have to get ready for Extra Extra Africa. But I do have a message here, so let's go ahead and read it. We've been talking about friendships on this hour. And Diamond says, I have a friend named Naomi. She was my best friend, and she was my best friend when I was 4. And we always made my mom shout, we would steal candies and prank my brother. And we're still BFF still now. Oh my gosh. I wonder if your brother is still happy that you guys are BFFs. Do you still prank him? I wonder. Poor brother. Okay, well, it's been fun on this hour, but the fun continues on Extra Extra Africa. Get ready to travel round Africa. We're not just going to one country today. We're going to different countries in Africa, and we're going to be exploring and learning about people. Yes, people. Stay tuned to find out more. 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
1: You can be whatever you want to be. I love that song. Okay, it is time for Extra Extra Africa. As I've already told you, we're going to different parts of Africa today, and we're going to be learning about different people. So get ready to travel with me on this hour. When I say people, we're going to be looking at some of

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And Kids FM is your family fun radio. All right, it's time to explore now. We're learning about the African or different African Nobel Prize winners today. And of course, there are different categories to this award. People win awards in the fields of physics, chemistry, physiology, medicine, literature, peace. Yes, there's the Nobel Peace Prize and economic sciences. All right, let's go see who we're going to learn about today. Starting with, let's go to

0: South Africa first. We're in South Africa right now, and we're about to learn of Max Thieler. Max Thieler won the award in 1951, the Nobel Award, in the category of medicine. Now, Max Thieler was a medical scientist from South Africa who developed a vaccine against yellow fever. His work helped save countless of lives around the world and changed the fight against infectious diseases forever. So we have Max Thieler from South Africa who won this award in 1951. And he won the award in the category of physiology or medicine. It's together. Okay, we're still in South Africa now. And let's learn about Albert Luthuli. Albert Luthuli, also from South Africa. Albert won the category of peace, Nobel Peace Prize, in the year 1960. Albert was a teacher, a traditional chief, and a leader of the African National Congress. He won the Nobel Peace Prize for his nonviolent fight against the South African system of racial segregation. He became the first Black African Nobel Prize winner. Wow. So Albert Luthuli became the first Black African Nobel Prize winner. Isn't that amazing? All right, I hope you're taking notes and getting ready to answer my question, because you know I always ask you questions at the end of learning. All right, let's go back home to Nigeria and learn about Wole Soyinka. I'm sure you've definitely heard of Wole Soyinka. Who hasn't? Come on. Now, he won the Nobel Prize in the category of literature in the year 1986. Of course, he became the first Black African to win Nobel Prize in literature. And of course, he's a playwright, a poet, an activist, and his works challenged injustice and celebrated African stories and culture. So we just learned about Wole Soyinka. We've learned about Max Thieler from South Africa. We've learned about Albert Luthuli from South Africa, who fought against the apartheid. And now we've learned about Wole Soyinka. Let's see, who else do we have here? Now, let's go to Egypt. Egypt. We're learning about Anwar Sadat from Egypt, who also won the Nobel Peace Prize. That is in the category of peace. That's why it's called the Nobel Peace Prize, in the year 1978. As president of Egypt, Anwar Sadat made history by pursuing peace with Israel after years of conflict. And his efforts helped to lead a peace agreement that changed the course of Middle Eastern history. So, because of his pursuits for peace with Israel, a country that they had conflict with for years, he was given the Nobel Peace Prize. All right. Like I said, there are different categories that people win awards for. Now, let's go learn about another popular figure in Africa, Nelson Mandela. Of course, you know Nelson Mandela. At least you've heard of the name. Nelson Mandela, South Africa, also won the Nobel Peace Prize in 1993. Now, after spending 27 years in prison, Nelson Mandela emerged to help unite South Africa and lead it to its democracy. He shared the Nobel Peace Prize for helping bring an end to apartheid through negotiation rather than violence. You see, that's why we say people who are giving any Nobel Prize, they're giving it for their outstanding contributions to humanity. either by being a part of or advocating for peace in certain ways, or for making like outstanding discoveries and arts and changes in different fields as well. Okay, I think we can still learn about one more person. Now, this person also won this award for Nobel for chemistry, rather. Now, in the category or in the field of chemistry, we have Ahmed Zewail from Egypt. Ahmed Zewail won the award in the category of chemistry in the year 1999. And why? Because he helped scientists observe chemical reactions happening at incredibly fast speeds. His discoveries opened a new possibility or new possibilities in chemistry and scientific research. That is Ahmed Zewail of Egypt. There are still a lot of amazing people to learn about. In fact, in total, we have 25 African Nobel Prize winners. So let's see how much we can learn today. We're talking about Nobel winners, Nobel Prize winners in Africa. It's an outstanding award. In fact, the most prestigious award anyone could ever receive. Like, it's a huge honor to be giving that. And we're celebrating and learning about some of our favorites or some of our African figures that have won this prestigious award. I hope you're taking notes. I am as well. And we're going to quiz ourselves later on. It's Extra Extra Africa. We love to explore and learn new things about Africa, our beautiful continent. So keep listening to the School Buds Drive.
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0: with that song, Skyline. What a great one. We always play great music here on Kids FM, so I hope you enjoyed it. All right, we've been learning about Nobel Prize winners from Africa. We've already learned a couple, but let's go see a couple more. Remember that I'll be asking questions very soon, so I hope you're taking notes. Let's travel all the way to Liberia this time. Ellen Johnson Sirleaf. Ellen Johnson Sirleaf won the Nobel Peace Prize in 2011. Ellen Johnson Sirleaf became Africa's first elected female president. She won the Nobel Peace Prize for promoting women's rights, democracy, and peace building. So that is Ellen Johnson Sirleaf from Liberia. Have you been paying attention? Have you been listening? We've learned of a couple. Let's go back and quickly run through the ones we've learned so far. And I'll be asking questions. We learned of Max Thieler from South Africa, who won the Nobel Prize in the category of physiology or medicine in the year 1951. Then we learned of Albert Luthuli from South Africa as well, who won the Nobel Peace Prize in 1960. We learned of Anwar Sadat from Egypt, who also won the Nobel Peace Prize in 1978. We learned of our own Wole Soyinka, who won the Nobel Prize in the category of literature in 1986. And again, he became the first Black African to win the Nobel Peace Prize in in literature. So he became the first Black African to win a Nobel Prize in literature. While Albert Luthuli became the first became the first Black African to win Nobel Prize in general. So let me say that again so that you get it well, get it right. Albert Luthuli of South Africa became the first Black African to win the a Nobel Prize in general. That was in 1978. But Wole Soyinka became the first Black African to win a Nobel Prize in literature. So after Wole Soyinka, we've had other Black Africans to win a literature, Nobel Peace Prize in literature. Okay, and now we've learned of Ellen Johnson Sirleaf, who won in 2011. She won the Nobel Peace Prize, and she is from Liberia. All right, now it's time to ask some questions. If you're tuning in and you want to send a message, well, I have a question for you. Remember, you're sending your messages to 0904-956-5728. Max Thieler from South Africa, he won the Nobel Peace Prize. Oh, I keep saying Nobel Peace Prize. Nobel Prize, right? He won the Nobel Prize in what category? If you know what category he won it for, he got awarded for, I want you to tell me, Max Thieler from South Africa, what category did he win or was he awarded the Nobel Prize for? And also, what did he do? What specifically did he do? Do you know the category he won a Nobel Prize for? And what specifically was he recognized for? All right. Well, if you want to answer a question of your own, go ahead and call 0201-226-3352. 0201-226-3353. And I'm going to ask you a question. But you can send your answers if you know the answer to that question. Max Thieler from South Africa, what category was he awarded a Nobel Prize for? And what specifically did he do? Okay, while you think about it, while you send your messages, you can call 0201-226-3352. 0201-226-3353. Also, we learned about Nelson Mandela as well, who won Nobel Peace Prize in 1993. All right, let's continue learning. The next person we're learning, okay, you can call as well. I saw a call right now, but you can call and I'll give you a question. Desmond Tutu, South Africa. He won the Nobel Peace Prize in the year 1984. And of course, Desmond Tutu, Archbishop Desmond Tutu spent years speaking out against apartheid. He believed in justice, forgiveness, and reconciliation, and became one of the world's most respected human rights leaders. That is Desmond Tutu from South Africa. Have you heard of Desmond Tutu? I'm sure you have. Okay, again, the number to call right now is 0201-226-3352 or 0201-226-3353. Hello. We're learning about Nobel Prize winners in Africa. Let me know. Have you heard of the Nobel Prize as well before? Or this is your first time hearing about it. Would you like to win one? I mean, anything is possible. You can do anything. I asked the question, though. Max Thieler was one of the winners that we learned about today from South Africa. If you know what category he was awarded for, then go ahead and send your message. Hello. Hey, Jolly Rider. Hi. Who is in the garden? Who is in the garden? What's your name? Hi, Victory. Oh, Beatrice. Hi. Where in the garden are you calling from? All right, Beatrice. Good to have you on the show today. Are you ready to answer my question? Okay. Since you tuned in, can you tell me the first Black African to win a Nobel Prize? The first Black African to win a Nobel Prize. You're close. You know, I talked about the difference, okay? Wole Soyinka was the first Black African to win a Nobel Prize in literature. Specifically in literature. But before Wole Soyinka, another Black African had won a Nobel Prize before. So do you know that person? Aw, it's okay. It's okay. But at least you remembered Wole Soyinka. Do you want another question? Would you like another question? Okay, then. We just mentioned an archbishop from South Africa who won a Nobel Peace Prize. Can you remember his name? It's a very popular name. Yes. You know, say it. Yeah, you're trying to remember, but you actually got it. You just couldn't remember the first name. His name is Desmond Tutu. Great job, though. Great job. You were close. You remembered it. It's fine. At least, as long as you said Tutu, I knew that you got it. So, great job. Thank you, Beatrice, for calling. Bye-bye. Okay. See, we're learning. Even though you don't remember at first, or maybe you're not sure, just say it, okay? It's fine. We're all learning. We're all here to learn and enjoy ourselves. Again, I asked the very first Nobel Prize winner that we learned about today, Max Thieler from South Africa. What category did he... was he awarded for, and what specifically did he do? They say he developed something. I'm still waiting. You can send your messages to 0904-956-5728. But if you want a question right now, go ahead and call in 0201-226-3352. 0201-226-3353. Hello? All right, I'm seeing some messages. I'll take them very soon. Hello? I also want to throw another question. I want to throw another question to those sending messages. I don't know. Okay. Hello? Hello. Hey, Jelly Rider. Hi. Who is in the garden? Bank. Hi, Bank. Bank and Essence. Hi. Hi. How are you guys doing? That's amazing. Okay, so do you want questions for of your own, or do you want one question for all of you? Okay. All right, so while we were learning today, we learned about someone who won in 2011, and she was a female president. Can you remember her name? We learned about someone, one of the African winners of the Nobel Prize, and we learned that she was female president. She was the first elected female president. Can you remember her name?
1: No.
0: Aww. Okay. So do you want another question?
1: Yes, I'm
0: sorry. All right then. You know Nelson Mandela? What category did he win a Nobel Prize? There are different categories that people win this award for. So what category did Nelson Mandela win a Nobel Prize? In what category? Should I list the categories for you so that you would decide which one you think it is? Okay. I'll list the categories for you. So you have physics, you have chemistry, you have physiology or medicine, you have peace, and then you have economics. Chemistry, are you sure?
1: Yeah.
0: That is not correct, unfortunately. Nelson Mandela won in the category of peace. He won a Nobel Peace Prize. Okay? All right. Great job, though. Great job for trying. And thank you for calling as well. Bye. Yeah, so Nelson Mandela won a Nobel Peace Prize, and he won it because he helped to, you know, fight against the apartheid and led South Africa into democracy. And he faced a lot of challenges as well, being imprisoned for years. So there are different categories, and he won in the category of peace. Let's see if we have answers, though, to my question. I asked you to tell me about Max Thieler from South Africa. What he won, in what category did he win a Nobel Prize for, and what specifically did he do? I'm Gabriella. Hi, Gabriella. Good to have you on the show. Hi, my name is Liora. Max Thieler in South Africa developed yellow fever vaccine. Okay, let's see if we have another answer. Let's see if we have another answer. Okay. You are correct, Liora. Great job. Max Thieler from South Africa won the Nobel Award in the category of medicine because he developed a vaccine against yellow fever. And that helped to save countless of lives around the world. See, that is huge. Those are the kind of things that people win Nobel Prizes for. Okay. There are a lot other winners. Like I told you earlier, there are about 25 in total. And you can go ahead and learn more about it. And who knows? Maybe. Maybe. One day, anything is possible. You could be awarded for your outstanding impact and creativity. You could be awarded a Nobel Prize. That would be amazing. It's been so fun learning because that's what we love to do here in Kids FM. We love to learn a lot and play as well. Speaking of learning, Learning Tree is coming up very soon. And of course, we have a new language to learn today. I'm excited. Are you excited? I definitely am excited, so I cannot wait. But remember, traffic check-in comes up exactly by 5. So if you are on your way home, you can tell us what's going on around your area, if the road is free where you are or not. Send your messages and I'll take them, your traffic messages. Traffic check-in coming up exactly by 5 and language school right after. 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
1: 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It's great for the ride home.
3: Are you on your way home right now? Are you stuck in traffic somewhere? Does it sound like this? Whew. Let's see. Yesterday was quite crazy, right? With the rain and everything. And it's been a rainy day as well today, but let's see if it's any different. All right, starting off at Rumosi, there's of course that usual traffic at Rumosi Junction. A bit of traffic at Alakaya Junction as well and Choba Junction, but nothing crazy, guys, so it's fine. We're chill. Going to NTA Road, though, of course there's traffic at NTA Road, but today it's less, right? The traffic, it's there, but it's not crazy. It's good news. Better than usual. Hopefully it stays this way, but you can never really tell. 1 minute it's looking free, and then in the next minute or the next 30 minutes, it's jammed. Hopefully that's not the case today. Apparently Link Road is free as well. Let's see Rumokoro though. Rumokoro Junction, of course, there's usually traffic at Rumokoro Junction, but it's also nothing crazy. It's just the usual you would expect. Okay, Eliozu. What does Eliozu look like right now? Nothing crazy as well. Nothing crazy, just a bit of traffic at the junction. And Rumodara Junction, just a bit of traffic at Rumodara Junction. Oil Mill, of course there's traffic at Oil Mill. But again, it's not too crazy. It's nothing extraordinary. I feel like today it's just a chill day. Even with the weather, chill just like the weather, huh? Of course, you would expect traffic in the busy areas, the usual spots. But that's about it. Where are you in the Garden City? Are you stuck somewhere? Or is there something crazy going on in your area? Go ahead and share that with me. Send your messages to 090-4956-5728. Tell me where you are and what's going on. And I'll take them. But I can tell you what's going on right now on the School Bus Drive. It is time for Language School. We made it to the hour. All right, someone says I'm at Garrison and there's slight traffic. This is Gabriella. Okay, Gabriella says there's slight traffic at Garrison. Thank you, Gabriella, for that message. You can send yours if you're listening and you're in traffic somewhere. Or maybe you're at a usual place where there's usually traffic, but today there's no traffic. You can send that as well and let us know. But right now, it's time for language school. It's that hour where we get to learn different languages and practice as well. At least we always start with the basics when we do a new language. So we're going to be doing basics today. And the language we're learning today, drum rolls. Oh. Okay, today we're learning a popular language in Benue, spoken in Benue, Idoma. We're learning Idoma today. So, of course, we're going to be learning the basics, but I'm pretty sure, yeah, maybe. I have a Jolly Rider listening who speaks Idoma, who is from Benue and speaks Idoma. If you do speak it well, or maybe your mommy or daddy listening speaks Idoma very well, then, of course, we'd love to have you on the show today. Call in and teach us what you know. And if we make any mistakes with our pronunciations and all that, make sure that you correct us and let us know the right pronunciations. Okay? It's time for language school right here on the School Bus Drive. Stay tuned and get your pen and your books and everything you need to write down or take down notes. Get it ready because that's what we'll be doing right now. Stay tuned.

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If the alphabets could give advice, G might say, giggle often, gaze at memes, and grow your own beard. Well, if that's your thing.

That one's by Eyelet. A cute song, definitely, even though they say they're not cute anymore. All right, Jolly Riders, we're learning Idomar right here on Language School. And we've already listened and taken notes. Hopefully, you have. We've been learning the basics, basic greetings, and some magic words as well. So let's go ahead and listen to the lesson again. And then we're going to start practicing. If you want to practice, the numbers to call 0201-226-3352 or 0201-226-3353. And if you are Idoma, if you speak Idoma as well, I want to know. Go ahead and send a message and let me know. But here's a lesson again. We're speaking and learning Idoma.

0: Umaci. Umaino. Umane. Good evening. Ole bunchi. Abaole. All right, if you want to practice, go ahead and call in 0201-226-3352. 0201-226-3353. Those are the numbers to call. Gabriela says, notes taken. I'm glad. Hello. I want to see who has learned at least one or two. I'm going to ask randomly, okay? So I'll ask random. I ask you, for instance, how do you say good afternoon or how do you say good morning in Idoma? That's how it's going to go. So if you want to answer a question or if you want to practice, call in 0201-226-3352. 0201-226-3353. Okay, hello. Hello. Hi, Jolly Rider. Okay, we have a message from... Oh, all right. Hello. Hey, Jolly Rider. Who is in the garden? Beatrice, hi. Beatrice, have you taken down notes today? Are you ready to practice some Idoma?
1: Yes, I'm ready.
0: All right. Beatrice, how do you say good evening? Can you say that again? All right. Great job, Beatrice. So far, out of the greetings, which one is your favorite one to say? Like, which one do you think is fun to say? Okay, Ole Bunchi, yes. I actually like that one as well. You are definitely taking notes. That's good. Thank you, Beatrice. Bye. Okay, we have a message here from Agatha. Agatha says, I'm proudly Idoma, so happy to hear the lessons. The pronunciations are accurate, and I am actually familiar with all of these. Yay! Agatha, I wish you would call and join the conversation with us. Call in and teach us something. But you did send a voice message. So let's go ahead and listen to that. Let's see what Agatha has to say. Obobino. Okay.
2: Okay.
0: No, Okay. Ochanya. Oh, thank you so much, Agatha. Oh my goodness. You definitely taught us a lot. And that was so helpful as well. Oh my gosh, I feel like we need to play Agatha's message again just so that we can grab more from what she said. Agatha, great job. Thank you so much for sending that message, and I'm glad that you're excited that we're doing Idoma. If you're listening and you also speak Idoma well, or you know someone who speaks it, go ahead and join the fun, all right? Now, I am going to play Agatha's message again because I still want to grab some things from what she said. Though Agatha was kind of fast, she was fast with it, but let's see how many things we can learn from it. But if you want to join the call conversation and like call and practice the basic greetings that we've learned, you can still do that. Call the numbers 0201-226-3352. 0201-226-3353 and let's practice. But for now, let's go ahead and listen. Okay, let's take this call and then I'm going to play Agatha's message again. Hello. Hello, Jolly Rider. Can you hear me? Oh, I'm not sure this Jolly Rider can hear me though. Okay, for those who want to send messages, I can still give you a question. How do you say, how are you in Idoma? You can spell it however you want to spell it. How do you say, how are you? Send it as a message. Let's see. 0904-956-5728. But let's listen to Agatha's message again. So sweet.

0: Thank you once again, Agatha, for that one. You definitely taught us more in Idoma. All right, let's see if we have messages here. I did ask you to tell me how you ask someone in Idoma, how are you? So if you know the answer, send it as a message. Okay. Gabriela says, Abahole. Okay, great job. Great job, Gabriela. Let's see. Hi, Flower Girl Lily. Please send my regards to Ibrahim because it's been a while. It's Kelvin. Oh, Kelvin, that is so sweet. Ibrahim, if you're listening. Okay, Ibrahim, I did receive your voice message. Ibrahim said that his phone is not in the best condition right now. So he needs to fix his phone for him to be able to call and contact us again. So Ibrahim, if you're listening though to Kids FM, just know that people are asking about you and they're wishing you well and they miss you as well. It's okay though. Hopefully your phone gets fixed very soon and you can join us again. You can join the conversation every day. All right, so that's a good one from Kelvin. Good morning is Umachi. Sorry, Salewe. Okay, wait. Umachi is good morning. Uma is sorry, and Salewe is excuse me. And this is from... Who is this from? Adaolisa, is this you? Well, great job, Adaolisa. Good evening, I'm Special. Hi, Special. How are you in Idoma is Abahole? Well, Special, you got it right. You don't have to really worry about the spelling. You got it right. So, great job. Okay. We're still practicing. I think we have a few minutes. We can still take one or two calls or messages as well. If you want to send, do send your message. And tell me how you say, how are you? And then once again, thank you, Agatha, for that message. I love that you're excited. You see, we do different languages here on Language School. We sometimes go international. You know, we learn languages from spoken in different countries. And we also love to learn some languages here in Nigeria. Let's take... I'm so sorry, Jolly Rider. I was going to take your call and then it just dropped. I really wanted to take another one. One more call for this hour. But I'm not sure we're going to have time anymore. But don't worry. This is definitely not the end of our Idoma lesson. We're still going to practice and learn more next week on Language School. So if you couldn't join us, or maybe you joined a bit late and you didn't have time to listen, it's fine. We're going to do this again next Thursday, so make sure you listen and join the fun on Language School next week. Happens every Thursday, so we learn different languages every Thursday. And we learn a lot here on Kids FM. It's what we're about, learning and fun. And it's been so fun hanging out with you guys from 3 p.m. where we talked about friendships on Then Versus Now. And then we traveled around Africa, giving recognition to African Nobel Prize winners. And on this hour, we started our Idoma class. Idoma is a language spoken by the Benue people. Super duper fun. So glad you could join and hang out with me. I'll see you again tomorrow, though, for another edition of the School Bus Drive. And it's gonna be Friday. You know, Fridays are always extra fun for whatever reason. Yes, tomorrow, Friday, have another School Bus Drive. And, of course, the amusement park on Saturday. We have shows every single day of the week. So make sure you're tuned into Kids FM, your family fun radio. 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And on YouTube, we are simply kids.fm.nigeria. Have a magical, beautiful evening, Jolly Riders. I hope you have a jolly evening. And eat well, sleep well, rest well, and take care of yourselves. Bye-bye.
1: 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I

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You're tuned in to Kids FM, where the fun never stops. 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

0: 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What time is it?
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Yeah, cool it. 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

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My name is Ehioze Eseraibo. I love Kids FM because we have fun.

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You're tuned in to Kids FM, where the fun never stops. Don't miss out on all the exciting games and awesome shows we've got just for you. Let's have fun!

Potakot. My name is Kedra Sopuchi Dominic. I listen to KFM because I know I'm a star.

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0: 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What time is it?
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0: Yeah, there's a lot to say about Bruno. I'll start, okay, Pep, I'm sorry about your wedding. 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That wasn't a prophecy, I could just see you were sweating. 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Let it in, let it out, let it rain, let it snow, let it go.
1: That's what I'm always saying, bro.
0: Got a lot of apologies I got to say.
2: Hey, we're just happy that you're here, okay?
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If the alphabets could give advice, K might say, keep calm, keep cool, and keep on eating tacos.